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So the Majajeli and the Wayoli. Now so it's supposed to be. Yes, my name is TB Jim Nasiko Koro Kanze. Should in case anybody asks you in a quick session, please tell us in 95.1 was the FM Chukma Station.

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1: Let your healing come in this place. I call for signs and wonders.
0: Yes, so now the way we take the start our program this morning. We call upon you, our Heavenly Father, to come and be with us. Come and be with us throughout our program today. We thank you, you have given us life. Abundant life for we to tanda kajad in order to tune our radios to hear another tear leather topic we go come. We dedicate our home before you this early morning. Every wall where they there, every corner where they our houses, we give them to you. May your spirit dwell in our house. Fill our rooms with peace, love, and unity. Protect us, Almighty God, there. Make anything no harm us at all. Both the thing where they see eye and the thing where they know they see eye. Guide our heart, Almighty God, there. From against anything where they talk, we say everyone plan in order to harm us. Protect and guide us. No evil form against you. We go come to say it come to pass. It can never. Your kindness, now we dey beg, forgive us any place where we don't sin against you. We go make your blessing no come to us this morning. We don't open our arm, open our palm, our heart today open too, to collect all the better things where you want to give us this day. We know say today, being the 12th day of July, our blessing will come in quantum.
1: Let your healing
0: come. Anything where we go chop, make it come. The one where go chop us, make it go far away. Any place where our destiny helper day, our destiny helper, anywhere where they, Almighty God, direct them to us. Make it come contact to us. So we ask and believe, say you don't hear our prayer. Too much talking say no day early morning like this. No be how far you talk. But waiting God could do for you, he could still do it for you. If

Jejeli and Wayoli, Lady P, you don't deal with me in order to show, say, the journey we are to work out together. Buy your one all the way from Ikara. You are ready and we are moving together. Emi Abong Mesereo, we are about to move the journey. Mommy Best, Omalicha, Honorable, I greet you in a monstrous way this early morning. All right, Odima, I your famous lad. How kwa? You are with us. Ututu Oma Nebue, you don't wake up. Mwanakatata maragema. Wazobia Diamond, can you go email? Good morning, back to you again. Let us work out the journey together, for together and fifth together. Jejeli and Wayoli. Now, so we go take, do our judgment of waka this morning. Jejeli and Wayoli, no time to check them at all. Make we enter inside early morning prayer. Now, him be the one we will do now. Let's go.

0: All right, all them, my jelly and the way you lay. Many families today don't they suffer. Many a times you go see waiting the hungry you, but for you to chop late and now wahala. You go know waiting you supposed to do as father in the house, as mother in the house, but because say the money is not there, you keep quiet like say you don't know you're right. But we believe that nothing is impossible before God. God, where they make way, where he be like say, where no day. We they call him this morning, make he come show us mercy. Poverty, make he run away from our side. Poverty, it don't make many people today. Waiting, then they reject, they have accepted it again. Those places where they swear they can't touch leg again, they don't they waka go there because of poverty. Person where no supposed talk to you, he don't yab you because of this thing where they call poverty. But this morning, make we table am before Almighty God. Our prayer point, poverty, poverty, make it waka, leave our domot. Poverty, make it die. Poverty, make it leave us. To pay house rent, na big problem it be. To pay school fee, that one. Now another wahala where they give sleepless night. I never talk about other things where be the problem where they tanda, where they know they mention one by each. Problem where the waka come from villa is still there, but man picking still they struggle to survive. And people go they see you like say you get, you know one give. The people where you make promise because say they think say you get. You see they owe that one. That one a headache of his own. Other ones still there by corner. But I still know that God of impossibility can still do something good. Make we carry our problem given to Almighty God. Make God make a way. What's up, yeah? What's up? Hold on there. We are into business. Time for prayer this morning. God, we call upon you to make impossible possible. We don't suffer. The only thing we say, heat they do goat, but be away there for the body of goat. No allow. But inside us, we are dying gently because why? Plenty things today where they bother us, and we claim it doesn't matter, and it matters. What is hot for you today? It doesn't exist. It's gonna never ever exist. Jejeli at the one yearly, I go waka. Everybody, nobody go pray past 2 minutes so that you go reach every man picking. This prayer, now family prayer. Many family they suffer. Forget say we they talk. Many they suffer. When you calculate the way where man picking the cost of living today, fuel no day easy to buy. I never talk about never bail. I never talk about food of rice. I've been a gari, I've been a gas where you go take cooker. But we just they pretend that all is well. Two minutes. You know go pass.
1: Good morning, happy Sunday.
0: Good morning to you.
1: Stella, was just integrity, mama.
0: Yes, so you get 2 minutes for prayer.

0: Our Father, King of Glory, Assurance of Day, we want to thank you for giving us another opportunity to be among the living. We say, may your name be highly exalted forever and ever. King of Glory, your children have come before the throne of mercy, O Lord, to pour our hearts to cry on to thee, because you've given us the strength, the ability to come before thee. You say we should ask that you've given unto us. Father, King of Glory, your children are crying. The land is too hard, everywhere is too hot, King of Glory. Father, we want to ask and pray for you to alleviate us from poverty, O King of Glory. Father, liberate us, O King of Glory. Things are very difficult. The economy is too hard and too harsh for your children. To pay school fees is a problem, even to eat good food in this country, O King of Glory. To pay house rent, O Lord, house rent are being imprisoned in daily basis, O King of Glory. Father, we have no other God to run to. We have no other Father to call upon, King of Glory. Do not forsake us. Father, come to our aid, rescue us, O Lord. Anywhere we need your touch us, King of Glory. In all administration of our land, of our life, Father, provide for us. You are the only provider. If you do not provide us, who will provide for us? Father, bless the works of our heart. Where we need promotion, promote us. Where we need business connection, connect us. Connect us our destiny helpers, O King of Glory. Give us that which we need. King of Glory, have mercy upon us. Forgive us our shortcomings. Do unto us even more than we expected. For all of this, we have prayed and asked with thanksgiving in our hearts. Because our Savior, we have prayed. Amen.
1: Jejeli and Wayoli,
2: another man picking, don't enter. 2 minutes.
3: Good morning, sir.
2: Yes, so 2 minutes prayer.
3: Happy Sunday.
2: Fine.
3: Happy weekend to everybody. Confirm Mama Ike Wazobia Mother, the Kajaduma. Thank you, Father. Ya Allah, ya I am that I am. The omnipotent God, we are here to say thank you again because we are among of the living this morning. Not because of our righteousness, not because of our goodness, not because of our kindness, because of your love. Ya Allah, we are here to say thank you. We are here to say thank you, to call upon you again. We shall depend upon you forever and ever in our life. Thank you, Ya Allah, because every one of us are alive. My family are alive, the family of Wazobi are alive. Thank you, Ya Allah, we pray. We want to join our mouth this morning to beg you for favor in our family. Because any sin in our life that will not enable you to listen to us, Ya Allah, have mercy upon our life. Forgive us our sin. Any iniquity that will not let our prayer to reach your domain, Ya Allah, have mercy, forgive us. Ya Allah, I pray this morning. I call upon you for favor of our family. Favor us in whatever we are doing. In our business, favor us. Ya Allah, any spirit of poverty in our life, Ya Allah, so I'm calling you this morning, destroy it. Any spirit of poverty from witches and wizards concerning our life, destroy it. Any spirit of empty-handed, house rent is difficult to pay. Feeding, ordinary feeding, so people cannot feed the three times a day. Ya Allah, we call upon you this morning. Deliver us from all poverty. Deliver us from empty hands. Deliver us from everything we are doing. Deliver us from disgrace of poverty. Ya Allah, who is not supposed to talk to you? Talk to you because you don't have. And he have. Ya Allah, let everybody have. So that everybody will enjoy in Nigeria, the mighty name of Allah, Ya Allah. All our business that we are doing, Ya Allah, boost it for us. Let our business grow high. Let our money grow high. Let whatever we are doing grow high. In the mighty name of Allah, Ya Allah, we are begging we join our mouth to Wazobia family. We call you, say we shall call upon you, answer. Ya Allah, we want to answer, we want you to answer us this morning. Answer our prayer. Deliver us from poverty. Deliver us from hand to mouth. Deliver us from begging from people before we eat. Deliver us from begging from people before we pay our house rent. Deliver us from begging people before we pay our children's school fees. Ya Allah, we pray. We pray and we know that as we call upon you, Lord, you answer us. You will go to answer us this morning, Ya Allah. Deliver us. Deliver the family. Deliver the wife. Deliver the husband. Wife knows what's supposed to do in the family, but he don't have. Husband knows what is not supposed to do in the family, but he doesn't have. Ya Allah, anybody depend on you. He shall not run empty-handed. Ya Allah, we depend on you. Let us be glorious in our business. Let us be glorious in whatever we are doing. Let us be glorious in our working place. Promotion upon our life in our working place. Thank you, Ya Allah, because we know that our house, all Wazobia workers, Ya Allah, let their working go grow. Let Wazobia family grow. Let Wazobia worker grow. Let Wazobia house not burn to fire. Ya Allah, let it grow. Let more advice come to them in the mind. mighty name of Allah, ya Allah, I have prayed this one because I know that you have answered. You have wiped away our tears. Thank you because you know that you have answered, ya Allah. Thank you, ya Allah, because you know that you have answered. Thank you, ya Allah. Thank you, O Kolo family, ya Allah. As he's breaking this prayer every Sunday, ya Allah, wipe away his tears. Grow his family. Grow.

he come. As he be now, you know they touch money again. Money no day again. Obi na kwano. No be say Obi na hand too strong. Obi na well walk way they do. Now manage because why? The one where the lady get, now they take the sustain their life. Tell me your reason. This woman kwano when they talk. Ha. The na career woman who. Na career woman. For her own now, she like the work way they do because somebody no go like Mama Junior talk. Now brain it be. Person no go carry brain way they very active. Go just keep him. He go they dormant. He know they work. Now that only kind work of brain where God give him, where go chop the educate. Now I'm be the thing where she like. Too many reasons to give you praise, oh God. She my gun they seek advice, so what you go do? Love day for the husband and wife where day. But the problem be say, Oga can't talk, say make he stop him. Because why? If that temptation he did too much now, not only you then see, then they talk about boss, then they talk about colleagues. You go another place, the same thing. And me, I go break and down small so that you might go know how to chuck them out. Because why? You get the one way go day. You no go know as you go put them out. Let me break and down because since where this matter come, I don't carry my biro, carry my book, carry my ruler. I measure this side, push on this side, push on the other side because this is a marriage matter. And when they talk about the marriage, they talk about their future. So make I give you that load small so that you might go know how to come in. Make me my start. First of all, thank this sister because why? Oxford graduate, you know they here. Fine job, no be small thing. But now, she there for house. They manage. The little with them market. That one, now pain no in a double pain, it be. Pain where it be in a double way. Career pain, they dear. Money way no day. Money pain, con day dear. Plus the one where they call respect pain, it con day dear. Because if they respect your guy, the pain still day dear. Career woman where it be, where no get job. If the pain am dear, come to think of it. Money way no day. If the pain am dear, I dey come down. All right, all them, make we break and down with sense. True story. Husband reason day. Everyone, everywhere where you walk, men, they fall for you. Anywhere where you walk, they fall for you. Me, I dey fear. Oh. I dey fear. Make we know, man, make we dey manage the one way we get. Yes, fear plus insecurity plus protection. You see I'm now. But you know, turn the one where they call. You don't turn to control now. You don't turn to control. Because it go be like, say, if they control the woman to carry the certificate, put them for dustbin, I be put them for fridge, I be put them for chair. She don't on top. When you look about the wife, she get the brain, she get the certificate. She get the one where they call ambition. Plus husband salary. You know, meet the need where them want. Manage, it dey pinch. It dey pinch well. When they say waiting, they pinch you. Manage, they pinch in a situation like this. Problem now, come day. When husband no fit provide and no allow wife to provide, house go go the one where they call hungry. Yes, spirit ma go go hungry because when you go day, plenty things go they come to the mind. That had another angle. Now the question where go throw away. You go blame husband where they protect him property. When another man picking go collect him. Because this lady too clean. Now every eye they dear. You go allow him because say make he go to the work.

0: and somebody collect your wife. 2-0.
1: But come to think of it, husband, if fear of men, now the reason why you dey talk am, waiting be the plan where you get, Kwanu, make your wife dey for house forever, or make him mark on day, build trust. Make on a day, plan as on a go build the trust. So the wife, Kwanu, if you stay house, you go dead there. Do the one where you body call resent. That one, for how many years? Do you know what it be recent? That one, now the resentment now, if they kill marriage, pass the one where they call outside men. When you go day, you go they feel say, this one, they are right, you know, day with you. You go they feel say, they protect you from, you go they feel say, Kai, but come to think of it, now marriage with the talk here, oh, no be friendship, oh, now marriage with the talk. Oh. After all, they say marriage in a sacrifice. Anyway, Sha, marriage, now prison it be, I be marriage, now solution together I be, me I dey confused. Waiting be the advice where they give this lady. You want the family. You love the family. But problem where they be say, money where oga get, you know do them. And me and you they talk say, poverty die. And me and you they talk say, landlord, they know they go church at all. Yes, they go put money this year. After 2 years, they build them like say they never cover the house where they build. Where the house now, show goose where they buy it for shop. All the lights where they show, they see them, but I they wait, make I enter market because if I carry them now, you go they talk, I go tell you, say 30 seconds, you go shock you from out.

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2: 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Who will be the Champion of Champions of the I Beg to Differ Season 9? 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
2: The lady they asked waiting be the advice. He love the job and he love the husband. He don't leave the job. The first place, wahala day. Second place, wahala day. Nan, Oga talk say, no go to work again. But somebody will be somebody. Oga no get to Kwanu. So, how are they going to do it? Number one man person.
5: Good morning again, once again.
2: Yeah.
5: You can tell our baby star.
2: Okay.
5: Who am I to give advice now? The husband, that
2: the wife, now be the person where they seek advice. Oga, not be Oga.
5: If she stop work, Oga knows she provide everything. If she go work, problem there too. But this point now, I have to tell both of them to go and see counselor. Yes. Both of them should go and see counselor. Whatever both of them sit down and decide in front of the counselor, they should go on like that, because if she stop work, probably the Oga will she provide everything. She go work again. Oga and this jealous husband, I mean, I will call her. If she in, they feel insecure. So nothing will happen. Go visit this man and say, leave this woman, go work. The man will agree. So let the book see professional counselor. Thank you.
2: When they talk the professional counselor, that are the reason why we there. Every man begin to tell me the color of their belly, one by each. Waiting.
5: Oga Okoro.
2: Yes, sir. Good morning.
5: I'm a junior Java.
2: I beg this matter, it tire me. I look and finish. I don't know what to say.
5: They don't plan themselves before anything. You know, she said the woman fine before you marry her.
2: Mm-hmm.
5: You know, she said she go the one of the most expensive, the very well global leaders they go. You know, see that one. And now, nobody say your hand strong. And make the woman, Kukuma, make she try help the man. Anytime she get work, make she try help the man get
2: where you go get the work? Now, I'm the issue problem. Now, no, God say, no work. The eye of men, and I don't trust them now.
5: That's why I say, make she find work for them for the same organization where she they work. Then maybe mind go calm down, say nobody they chase a wife. If not, you don't know the woman be way marry. But I go say, make she do work. For this country where Nigeria, they do have the one plan for the children.
2: Mommy Junior, you say make it get work. I tell you, say she they get even salary increment. If you want to get work, you go there easy now. But that thing work, God, they fear. Now that one, be said they don't get work, I they confused.
5: They make the man go for proper counseling. Make they go call elders. We go counsel two of them.
2: Now that counseling will come here. That elders now we define. Person see the account. Hey, Chinekele. Who there?
6: Hello.
2: Good morning in the morning.
6: Good morning. One man battalion.
2: Huh.
6: Happy Sunday.
2: I agree too. Waiting to advise this woman.
6: It don't happen again. I don't like what I hear. You see this talk to UK. Now, big person, CD. God don't give him that honor, that place in CD. Oga Obinna, you don't see UK. You like him, both headlights, you both back here do, and you don't take him sin at your own. UK, you know, so now UK, now they go tell Oga, see, if he come out, if he go work, then they look for Anko.
2: Because let me say, not true. Then she madam leave the first place, second one again, the same thing. Let me see.
6: UK they talk through the counsel Oga, you know the life of Oga. Here you see him. So my own be say as Oga come on no to get like so Oga get where now. We say make UK begin our own. You get But you know they, I'm without poverty that in Jesus name. I'm not gonna jealous lover. You don't want anybody to come close to UK. But what I see they say, both of them, he and Oga, Obinna, then go sit themselves down, talk sense into themselves, tell Oga, say Oga, say na me they tell you what they happen. Me, he will be UK, you know be that no nonsense, you know be nonsense person, no nonsense. She should take straightforward. Let's walk, you go find and make them put up for prayer.
2: He said, may they put him for prayer. We the talk here, say, when the boss, they like him. Not the only boss, the beauty, even the colleagues. I tell you, say, clean the worry him. The thing don't become a problem. So he quit the first place. Second play, but today for us, no, I'm not be the best. He don't they think to stay. Oh my God, now who did here?

0: thing where they happen. You cannot go and lose your marriage, say, na job. You understand, say, yes, now that job they put food for table. But this woman, she has said, they think they disturb her. Let me say, she must know the blame, Oga. But she man now express what we say she don't undergo. So, me, I go tell her, say, hence, she should not like what they happen to her everywhere when she go to work. When she even if na work where they less, where they say no be high work man, when she just engage her savings and now what is she man she no want made it to suffer. Then with when she they pray, say God, this work as I know any temptation where they say go come my way. Give me the grace, give me the power to overcome the temptation. May she continue to pray. And again, may she show them for office, say, she, this is how she be. If you bring like this, you know, will work. If so, even if...
1: This one way they talk is like waiting then they talk. Landlord is supposed to know that things are high. The other boss, they find what he did. That one way they talk. Should they talk? And that is the reason why the man who talk will say, stop that to work. He say, prayer where talk lead us not into temptation. Are not fool that I am not in short. The woman thought, what am I to be doing after all this education?
2: Okay, good morning.
1: In the morning, no.
2: As this UK, the parents suffer, train and finish.
1: He go school.
2: So you go school. God can't give them. That talent, the brain. So the brain now, nah, they don't put up for cage.
1: For free, Jabi says, you don't understand.
2: So, I'm not saying marriage, you know, Budo. I'm not saying a person, you know, obey the husband. But so, if the father and mother now call and say, you came, my daughter, I beg, we need so thing, as person investment where the family do. So, he will come carry. The certificate of marriage, go give the mother. UK, I beg. Now you open your mouth, they tell your husband. If your husband, tell him, oh guys, for this thing I want to do, I'm not going to tell you. You're not going to know. Go find work, oh. It's not easy. How long you go sit down for us? I beg, oh, this one, me, I'm not supposed to sit down for us. Which guy sit down for us? Talk to your guy. You don't understand. That's care. I don't support that one.
1: Does he mean? Does he,
2: woman come born, huh?
1: Does he mean to say woman go disobey husband again?
2: Oh, God, Kodo. This man, look, this woman, look at him. He see everything. He go marry him. Oga, I beg, carry your mind down. Even if this woman go church, he stay 3 hours. Maybe along the line, come back. Maybe hold up, hold on. The husband says, mind.
1: You know, go maybe sleep.
2: Before the woman go this house, he don't cut finish.
1: He go come for church, he go find herself.
2: So, I beg, this one not be mad, I beg.
1: Hey, Chineke. He said this one not be this one. Waiting they go do, make you disobey the husband.
3: Good morning, sir.
1: Lady P, this one tire me. I don't know waiting I go answer them.
3: Now, confirm Lady P, the white angel. I go to answer this one, yeah, this guy no work. After spending years, money, with that kind of big education where she don't acquire, and at the end to come sit down for house.
1: Are you to disobey the husband? Oga says stop now. Oga says stop.
3: Eh?
1: Oga says stop.
3: Oga, you no get money. And the one why they work where money they enter house, the same I come fold my hand, come sit down for house.
1: Because of temptation, make temptation no come.
3: That's organic deliverance, too. Because this thing we have to sort it out. Me as your wife, we go sit down for house, we go talk this thing very well. How we go take much forward? How we go sit down for house?
1: Prayer.
3: After all this, I come to cover.
1: Prayer.
3: This is no work, I beg.
1: Put it into prayer.
3: Now, yes, she needs prayer. The woman needs serious prayer concerning this thing. You know this thing where they talk now. Many women, they suffer them today. Oh. Many women, they into this thing today. In order to keep the family fit, for when they work, man, and they see this kind of temptation. But now, prayers. May God help her, I beg.
1: Come to think of it.

0: again. These people where God give job, you become boss. Is it only for you to use the office in order to intimidate others or take advantage of others? Is it the reason? Who did it? No verse. Now UK they talk.
1: Now Genesis they talk.
0: I know say you can no get credit.
1: Now you say, good morning, sir.
0: In the morning, no. This matter, I know they laugh, Mommy Karija. This is a serious matter.
1: I don't have to laugh, make I know that this Nigeria should not laugh with people. Okay, what can I say? Should they go market?
0: If they go, now, you see, anybody will go disobey husband.
1: They come out,
0: but now with the time,
1: That is why I'm sorry to say I know I'm on here. That is why some women know they like to tell their husband something. You have to study the kind of husband you have and know what to tell him that will make him to get angry and begin to as in suspect you. But the truth of the matter is, the woman needs to be self. How do I put it? She has to hold herself and pray. This thing that I'm talking to you today, to God be the glory, even before I was married, where I was working, the place was a very, I don't know, I don't want to mention name of the place, but I'm telling you the truth. What I passed through there was one man that was disturbing me seriously. I told him I was a married woman. Do you know what he told me? He said, am I better than those married women?
0: Okay, make I go market, you must call me back.
2: Let's go there. So things don't

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1: Ayakata! Oya stand out, Tesha! But why? But why?
2: But why?
1: Gymnastic. The Radio Man, Gymnastic Okoro Kanze. Nine Hodi Mantu.
3: Yes, sir.
1: Gymnastic.
3: Yes, sir. All right, Adima.
4: Oh, my name is Nawazobia. One.
1: Gymnastic.
4: Oh, yeah, my man, over the camel. What kind of ball I'm not here? Oh, no, no, no.
1: Gymnastic.
5: The woman go Obodo Yibo. He go to school where they call Oxford University with BSc. As he come back to Nigeria, he get work. But problem where they be say he don't work the first place. The boss want to take advantage, say so they work there. He come out, he go another place, even the colleagues, because when he talk about UK, nobody say he come from Obodo, he go school for Obodo Ibo. Fine, one, he get the knowledge, two, he get the beauty. When you see the Bakasi, you bow. Anybody where see UK, no turn, neck the penam. So the thing don't become the one where give our gas sleepless night. Now, first place where he walk, then they look up. Everybody want to come close. Everybody go to another one. They want to sleep everywhere. The thing don't turn to this. Oga say, sit down. In don't they talk, say, am I? Wait. Obina, you no get money. Where we go used to, they do something where they talk, say, problem with it. Everybody know Nigeria today. Nothing. Even bread now, Admo. Pure bottle water now, no grief. Come to think of it, we dey talk about family, home. Oh my home. Where shall I see? When you there for the home, no place like home, but home where food no day. If you come there, think, it go be like say you think man want to lead you another one. But come to think of it, is it a bad thing for somebody to protect him property? When you see, say, eye of the this no good. But come to think of it, when hunger come, when the Lord put money, come to think of it, if you go the work or another thing, do or girl losing wife for Kwano, hey, I'm told you, long with it all. Now who they dear? Okay, you are lucky. Now you come back, gentlemen. Sorry.
6: Another thing, let me forget about that one. You see, the man asked, he told me, he said, am I the only married woman that do it out there? He said, I'm an exceptional married woman. Honestly, then I wasn't even married, though. But I noticed something. You see, at times, that woman, first and foremost, let her change the mode of addressing. That one is number one. Let her change mode of addressing and the way she behaves. I don't know how she behaves, but let her check herself again. Because you are not the only married woman working outside. Why is it that anywhere you go to, they want to?
5: Do you see the profile of the? Do I give you the her profile? I give you her profile.
6: I don't see the profile. I don't.
5: I say she come to clean. She over clean the warrior. If you see her, me no turn.
6: That is not the issue. She's not the only clean married woman. Okay. I know what I'm talking about. Let her check herself and pray.
5: Okay. If you change her address, and make it they go work where they go.
6: Yes. So.
5: What did you go tell Oga?
6: Oga?
5: Say you don't change dress.
6: Well, Oga guys, I don't know Oga capacity where go say me. If you know how make the woman work, make the open business for her. If she can do business now, Oga no go come sit down for sure. Say people they come there, come buy because they look at.
5: Yeah.
6: I mean, won't close the woman for inside to make she not do anything. Yeah. Oga, this one no deal. Make the woman go find something to do. This
5: life. He say make the woman wear fine clothes to they go work. But since we go to school for Budo, you wanna old clothes yeah. They wear before.
7: Wait, this is Stella Wazoja. I take you to Mama Jimmy. I'm not laughing. They said how it's laughable. This man is own insecurity with the fee. He did for mountain. See, whether you wear hijab, whether you try to rap at the go office, men will always be men. Somebody will come to tease you. Some men even they serious. They just want to tease you. They just want to know the kind of person where you be. You open shop. Jimmy, me, my white customer don't talk to me. White man. I don't do business. I do business for 13 years. You know. White customer. He fix tire finish. He drive good. Drive come back. He talks to me. So, what are they inside your room? Eh? Anything will happen, what happens? So, for the man, the woman, they go church. They go meeting. They go gathering. Anything that woman, a bad woman, anything can happen. And I told her yesterday, it's not every confession. They bring peace. Not be all confession. Make I go confess to my wife. Make I go confess to my husband. Not be every confession they bring peace. From confession I'm made to keep. Confess you to God within your heart and ask for forgiveness. This woman, I never do anything. You know, come to the husband and say, ah, sorry, I don't do or I won't do. You just tell the husband and say, men, they are eyes on me. Understand? And this will always happen. Forget what you wear. Forget what you wear. That is my own. Forget what you wear.
5: But do you know before she open up, say, he know what he don't pass through before he talk that thing where he talk?
7: Yes, I know she don't pass to. Maybe she don't do too much. She has to like, let me tell my husband. But nobody say she don't fall to any of them. She never fall to any of them. She just feel like a good way where she be. Maybe like this, so like this, I'm like, ah, my husband. You know, say that my boss this and that. Nobody say he just call my husband. Say my husband is done. They begin to talk. And if it is open, they will talk. If you be out of this, and the man call the physical. So they just to me, may just leave this woman. You go walk. This woman is an entry party, come and meet you. I want to do something, I'll come and meet you. My mama need painkiller, I'll come and meet you. Children need biscuit, I'll come. No, now. It doesn't happen like this now. Those are like those days. Not before this country where we're there now. Man alone cannot provide all, no matter anything. But if he can provide all. So, in this case, you cannot provide all. You cannot provide everything. So if this man is feeling this insecure, you don't want this woman to work. Simple, let them go and call family members. Both families need to stay, because maybe this man played this woman. Also, university. PhD, PPC, PCC, CCC, No, it just tying this woman brain and the career, that. So when they call family meeting, say that. The family member put inside, once they look as a settler, they go look for counselor. And then the woman, let her take her own decision. I'm not an advocate of divorce, but sometimes it can happen.
5: All right, all them, according to Adam Banasa talk, see. If he did, so if the parents wait around and say, give me this, he go carry their sambodo, show them. Come to think of it, are you going to disobey the husband? But come to think of it, does he mean that Obinna, I chineke property, they think about 2-0? Good morning,
8: Good morning. How
5: you doing?
8: So let me tell you something. There's a new trend now. A lot of men prefer married women, and I don't
5: know why a married man could go after somebody's waiting to worry them.
8: I said even young boys, they won't prefer. I don't know why it is so, but now let me tell you something. Now you see, you know, go possible. That's what I mean. I'd like to put myself in other people's shoes. Say someone training daughter to outside country so that she will be useful to herself, make sure not be too much burden to her husband, because we like him or not. If every time woman come ask us for money, no matter, even on your responsibility, it depends sometimes. It gets a point where you go feel say you did too much. Now, for your wife like this to come and tell you, say, I'm having issues. Men are disturbing me at work. It shows that this woman is loyal. And as a man, you are to support her, not to make her feel bad for confessing the truth to you. Now, this woman, you want to tell me, say, next time she will tell him another thing. We are our own problems. Now you cannot tell me that someone whom has gone through all this journey, all this space of life, just to make a better living, just to make her, just so that she go support you, she go support her kids, and you go just want to climp her down, but because of your insecurities. No, it is not done that way. Make that man put himself in this woman's shoes. If she was his daughter, and he say me she no work, me she no do this thing, how him go feel? Okay, now, if you say make she do business, this same thing will still happen. Because it's there are women that men are attracted to them. There are people that you could not see them, you go like them naturally. They like that. What is the use of our own life? Oh, she should come and serve you. She should come and serve your purpose. If you, let's say, God forbid, you die tomorrow, what will she fall back to? How will she take care of your kids that she has for you? Because you have clamped her down, you don't want her to do business, you don't want her to work. So that is why it is advisable that once you want to get married, know who you are married, getting married to. Is your wife trustworthy? Is she loyal? If she is, then let her be. For her to come and even confess to you that men are disturbing, it shows that she loves you and she's loyal to you. So please, mukunode, allow our insecurities to becloud our judgment so much that we will come kill people's dreams and aspirations. No, now, I beg, they need to really sit down and talk this thing. This woman needs to walk home. As it be like this, so she needs to, because this woman is not a woman that you can keep at home. That's why before you marry as a man, know the kind of woman you're marrying. If you are marrying a woman that is a job person or is an enterprise person, you need to understand from get go. If you are marrying a woman that you know she will understand, sit at home. No, at the first juncture. Me, you know, go marry a woman, will be saying she is for the market. Can't keep for house, you know, go work, you go get problem, you will get problem extraordinary every day. This woman cannot be sane not until she has her own financial freedom. There are women that once you take that financial freedom away from them, they can never give you peace at home. She will not be happy, and once a woman is not happy at home, you the husband, you can never be happy. So the man should rethink it again and let her do what she knows how to do best. Inshallah, they will be good for you. Thank you.
5: All right, according to the way it takes me, this one says, Jimmy, do you know that many women today, after open up, they will still fall into that temptation? So I no blame the husband. The husband knows the reason why he is fighting for his own right. All right, all them. Another man picking, are you there?
9: Hello, Jimmy.
5: Jolly.
9: It is a good talk, too. You know, they easy, but they easy. If women begin, some women begin celebrating in the past, even from school to work, you go say they no do anything, and you no go work. For this thing where they happen for Nigeria, now for person to do everything, believe in yourself, trust in yourself. Oga, if you now the woman, this kind of thing comes to you, how you go feel?
5: All right, all them because I don't give before. Make I share them. Another person there.
10: Yeah, good morning, Okoro.
5: All right, all them who did there confirm?
10: My brother. My name is Promised Land.
5: Okay.
10: Yes, I don't get too much thing I want to talk for this matter. What thing I want to talk is this woman. I decide say this woman is a good woman, and nobody say this man. By himself. Now this woman can't tell her husband, say, see what's in the pass through. This first place, oh, this second place, or oh, this third place, oh, see what's in the pass through. You know, we say, well, what if we carry her? The people, they don't know, say, she don't know, say, this man no girl, had no strong before he married this man. Which career are we talking about? She don't know, say, if the career not be the first where people they put for front. Why she not go look for her class now? You know, you go marry Obi in a way because you know, so he had not too strong. My sister, you and your husband should put head together and plan for the future. It will be better. Leave men, if 100 men today in this world, if they want to give you something, 95% of them will look for what you can give to them. Only 5% will do something free for you. Please. Stick with your husband and put her together on a plan on our future together. That's what I have to say. Thank you.
5: All right, Adam. He say make he or she obey the order of Oga. Sit down for house. Eh? Make gonna think what you wanna go do. Say marriage is better than your career. What is career? Forget about the career. Make you sit down. Make two of one. Do a 95 point. Another man picking, don't enter.
11: Yeah. Hello?
5: Yes, sir.
11: Yeah, my name is Eo Tijani.
5: Okay. Okay.
11: My suggestion is that let the man allow the woman to divorce.
5: Reason?
11: The man will devote his attempt to go and carry him, to take him to work and bring her to home. Then, another suggestion is that any man that trying to buy something for her or call her, he should not answer the person. Let her behave well and keep to herself.
12: To her boss. When the boss they send a message, may no go.
11: No, he can go.
12: Okay.
11: He can go. Depend on her move. Depend on her attitude. If they try 1, 2, 3, they know, so they withdraw. I work in the office. It happens. So if they try 1, 2, 3, they know so they will leave. And they cannot sack her for that. So let her be doing work, because it's not easy for a man to take care of everything.
12: He said make it go the work where they go. Find your file, dust them, go back, or find new place. Who they there?
13: Okorokazi, good morning.
12: In the morning.
13: Now your best friend, Lucky, policeman for Weatherhead.
12: I beg, what do you see for the matter?
13: Ah, there is a big question and answer on that, this matter when are they here, so. They are talking about a marriage couple. Is that not so?
12: No, sir.
13: Thank you very much. This is a woman that travel outside, come back, is guilty, doing this and this. For a woman to tell her husband what she's going through, you know that woman is a sincere woman. She's very sincere. If somebody that travel outside and see a lot of things coming back to Nigeria, they are disturbing her and she's married, telling her husband this, and her husband is now saying that she will not work. I don't know what is wrong with that man. If she quick quiet, she did not tell her husband all these things that she's going through, you know that she's not sincere to herself. The man should allow her to go and work, or she should go back to outside country to go and be working in that place that she met her. So, Korukazi, this thing is very delicate. I heard that somebody said that she might confess later on she will fall. Look, all women, they are not the same. All women, they are not the same. I don't destroy any woman on this life. All women are not the same. She's telling you her own mind that she what she's going through in Nigeria. That is how Nigerian men is. So Nigerian men, they are looking for a marriage woman. I don't know. You are married. You have a wife at home. You are still looking for a marriage woman again. I don't know what they belong to, whether they are using them in something else. So let that man allow her to go and work in outside, because I have been in outside and come back and I'm seeing the life of a lot of people in outside and a lot of people in Nigeria here now that I'm still suffering. So thank you very much, Okorokazi.
12: All right, so them, when we talk, I give you the information when they pay money. Yes, so this one, my job, any something we enter new inside the city of Obodo, Niger. My duty is to throw one, give you Shapali and the Wayoli. The one where they call it Ultimate Happy Home Seasoning. Ultimate Happy Home Seasoning. It don't enter the city of Obodo, Kano. This one go make your cooking sweet. It go make your pot tasty. The one thing where they did not be say, they come with a different though. According to the way it take it be, it come with the one where they call it chicken powder. This chicken powder, you go take and do soup. You go take and do sauce. And it go make sense. Don't be slow. Happy Home, it come for cubes, so it come into four flavors. It get the one where they call chicken flavor. It get the one where they call crayfish flavor. Come with the beef flavor. Come with the one where they call normal flavor. Any one of your choice, tumbum tumbum, you carry the one you like. It get another one where they, this ultimate when they talk, it come with the one where they call it stew and jollof seasoning. That's stew and jollof seasoning. He get the one of 100 gram and the one of 10 gram. He there for sachet. Ultimate Happy Home flavor. Now the seasoning will enter for you to change the taste of your food so that everybody gonna say, yeah, soup or food
5: You don't ready? For the matter where we day, this one say, my own opinion and advice in this matter is that since the woman a don waka go obodo oyibo chop let educate and for someone now who want to for somebody now like her will get that kind educate for obodo oyibo, she might have built the one where they call connections. Yes, connection or any other thing like that one again. Because of that, let her work for a while in agreement with her husband. Make it work for some while. And they go join money together. Open the one where they call a lucrative business that can sustain them. She can be shipping stuffs into the country. And from there, okay, from there, things go smooth again. Now who write and go down? Talk say na Caleb Kata, all the way from AKTH. Now compose and write and give to us. To work for some time, now be the problem. Now Oga say stop the work. Eh? Make man pikin no come get 2-0. Because they don't talk and say beautiful ones. They know they tanda with one man alone. As all their eye don't they do, no work, they for house. The lady they ask, how long, when this kind of matter go end?
14: Today.
15: Hello?
14: Now who did you?
15: Now what could I talk to?
14: Yes, so now 95.1 was the BFN. Now you enter soon.
15: Okay, now Chidodo, they talk. Okoro Kanze, good morning.
14: In the morning, I collect your voice.
15: Okoro, Abeg, I want to ask one question. Now, the woman complained to the husband about what she's going through? Or
14: yes.
15: The husband just
14: no, out? Now he complained to Oga. Oga say stop that work. Because.
15: Okay, let me say something. This woman, she went to Oxford University, which is in the United Kingdom. She studied there. This we're talking of United Kingdom, where many people come from different continents to attend university in Oxford University.
14: And Oga was not there.
15: I'm coming. You will see different colors of human beings there. She did all these things and survived and came back to Nigeria. Did she come back a virgin?
14: Mm-hmm.
15: The answer is no. So now, why would she now bother the husband once, twice? Since you know the kind of person you are marrying, that this man cannot control his emotions over this kind of issues. When you complain to this man once and you see this man's reaction, you withdraw, you keep it to yourself. If you trust yourself, keep these matters to yourself and continue your job. You have gone to Oxford University. Nobody, you survive in overseas and you come to Nigeria. This one a small place now. And you feel you'll be bombarding the man with all this kind of information. Now, the man with his level of understanding now took some decisions. The point here is this. If this woman is actually a career woman and she wants to pursue her career, then she must take a drastic decision because she started it in the initial time. If it was this man that found out, that's a different thing. You went and be bothering this man with information. You should have controlled yourself. Nobody is going to rape you. You are coming to the office, which is an open place. If there's any confrontation, you can take some actions that could control it.
14: Market. You go come back.
15: Okay, sir.
16: Alabi. No be this your old motto be this. See as the engine just they sound like say na tear up.
17: 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I know the slack at all. I know they use Yamayama oil for my engine. 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
12: All right, all the machine in case everybody asks you now, Queen Station, Billy Stella saying 95.1 was the FM, Chukman Station with the one and only Gymnastic Okoro Kanze, one man battalion. The matter where they talk, let me the one where we did. According to the way it take B, Chibi came all the way from Bichi. He talk to say, Okoro, let me ask you, is it a crime to guide your own property? For my own understanding, the man is trying to guide his own property because of insecurity. Nothing bad where the man do.
14: Make him protect him property. So make the wife stand up for house. Now, who there?
20: Good morning.
14: In the morning.
20: This is radiation.
14: I beg, what do you get to say about the matter?
20: Number one, if I hear you say the lady go school for where? Oxford. Right?
14: Oxford. With BSc,
20: and I believe say the parents not be small, not be poor parents, except na by scholarship. For one to school in UK, Oxford for that matter, one of the best school in the world. No be person, the parents not be pay for what they do business with the 10 million or even 20 million. No, I believe say the parents has connection there and they have money. That is number one. Then for her to school finish and come back and marry a poor man is an error. Number two,
14: love,
20: which can you hear love? For her to come back and marry a poor man is an error. Get me very well, get me right. It's an error. Then, for the man, let's say, according to you, say love, you don't marry him, you don't want her to work because man is attracted to her. Then, keep on financing the home, whether you have it or even if you don't have, go and borrow. Even if you don't have, go and steal. Even if you don't have, go and do rituals for you to do or to fulfill your obligation as a man in the family. No, I'm coming now. You say you don't want your wife to work, Abby, because she's attracted by many men. Even if you open business for her, the same thing will still occur. So in as much as she's attracted to many men, her duty is to stay at home so that nobody will look after her. So it is your duty now for you to protect that your property where you won't protect. Your duty is to make sure, say, you provide for her. When the family calls, say, my daughter, I need this, you send to the family. Because I cannot tell you that that is to go over there, go and school and come back. You say, I will not receive shishi. I will not receive 1 naira. I will not get pure water from her. My dear, I will kill you and forget about you entirely. So, the man who is fighting for that property, if you want to fight it to the end. Make sure that you are well to do. The woman is supposed to stay in the house. You provide for her anything she wants, you do. Which type of nonsense is this? That a woman went out to go and look for a job and she came back and told you, darling, look at what I'm passing through. Instead of you to console, instead of you to support, instead of you to say, my dear, that is how the country we are, that is how it is. Please keep on ignoring them. Mind who you are. At least you advise her, you support her. Not by telling her to stop the work. Look at the pig telling somebody to stop the work and you cannot
12: your verse is annoyed.
20: Excuse me, wait, I'm coming. I want to tell you something. For a man not to take care of his family, the Bible says you are worse than an infidel. If you go to school and confirm it from the dictionary, a man who cannot take care of the family is worse than an infidel. So in as much as you cannot take care of that your wife, when you marry and you want to protect her, allow her to work and get herself a very nice work. Thank you. Have a good day.
12: See me see trouble. He say, why does he mean love no day again? He say, how somebody go Oxford University? Come and fall. Does he mean love no day again?
14: Is it? I will change to you along with it to America. Who there, dear?
0: Oh, this last caller. God bless you. Because if the woman hit all this point now, they will just carry us up, knock us for ground. That person, you train person for four university finish. One man can put you for freezer, locker.
14: No, be freezer, now inside the house. You know, enter fridge.
0: Inside house. Hey,
14: that
0: this one, UK. You
14: mean
0: I say you're the one
14: reset
0: your bed.
14: Does he mean woman no go bed? I don't even understand what you're saying.
0: This point, Okoro, even my own point, throw up. But see this last call at all. My, you don't finish up.
14: Adam Barasa.
0: You go be like say my cry. You know how many million where the family spend train this girl? Now one person because say he work for my
14: woman family. Obey your husband, be submissive.
0: You want to obey poverty?
14: Uh-uh.
0: You want to obey shame?
14: Uh-uh.
0: Say you obey. Which obey? The man not just says. Uh-uh. You know say this woman if he wants this, he go cheat.
14: Your verse is annoyed. Does he mean 1 + 1 = 1? Let them day discuss iron things out.
21: Calm down. Our verse is annoyed. In fact, we are going to buy verse by now. My brother, God bless you. You just speak within there, my man, but I don't want to come. Maybe be saying I sell a talk, maybe say I too top it. You just speak up exactly how you did, my man. You just voice out. I say you took hand inside my chest and bring it up. God bless you. You are a good man and you are a man. God will bless your family. See, Jimmy, this property is not protectable. It's a property that you cannot protect because you cannot put it in your pocket. You cannot lock it inside wardrobe or inside your pot of soup. You can even if you lock it inside your room. So far, it's a living thing. It's not a property that you can. It's not table. It's not chair. It's not bed.
14: You go follow God. You go follow God. They manage. May then they go there. If then they go anywhere. May follow God. If I thought it. Where they follow God, but the money no. Hey now, follow and obey is better than to sacrifice. Obey, woman. Obey. Be submissive. If Oga say don't walk, don't walk.
21: Oga Jimmy.
14: Not when Oga say don't walk. My verse is annoyed. Oga say don't walk. You sit down. Stand up. You stand up.
22: Good morning, sir.
14: Good morning.
22: This matter will be. I think the last woman we call now, she made a very silly point. You fit keep woman in that house. Make things happen. Put you in their way, make things happen. We don't see cases where we say in a house boy then give Oga picking the right. So the point is that the most important thing is that the for this matter, now marriage is the more important. The woman needs to be to the husband. But in marriage, mindful to marry is very important. First we know person has to manage or match your energy. We should not have anything to do with that person. That's my submission. Thank you.
14: Another person did here.
23: Okoro Kansi.
14: Good morning.
23: You don't laugh me tired at that time. You don't know anything.
14: Because you don't hear what team be Oxford University now.
23: You don't do that one, don't pass now. You have to want to finish my credit. I just borrow money by Nana.
14: I will consider them for you.
23: Okay, you want to talk?
14: No, I go call sit there. I go give you recharge. No problem.
23: It's bad. You know the new person secret. You go open up for outside. No, no, say na radio. You
14: okay,
23: go
14: sorry.
23: You, my sorry. So call husband. Please, I want to ask you, Okoro, how many estates in get for Abuja and Lagos and London? These three places, how many estates in there?
14: How many what?
23: Estates, Ile Orisirisi, houses.
14: Who get them?
23: The so-called Ogana.
14: Oga no get now. If Oga get, if this matano go come here now, Oga will establish something for her.
23: Okay, this is something where they say love is blind, right? Abi.
14: Not me, they do you. Na network, they do you.
23: Now you, they do yourself. Abi, don't cut me in a network. Haba. Next, never do me. You won't cut me off. All the full market for my head.
14: I no go sell market.
23: Go. Jay, no game on. Na moto mechanic, don't they agree?
14: He manage the life, the money no day and
23: he say, and he go marry, okay. If you say anybody that marry beautiful woman like Mama Ike, not only get a good, that's why he speak, he stay for house. Huh?
14: Ha! Another man picking, he don't enter. Wahala, wahala, wahala.
23: Hello?
14: I dey listen.
23: See, let's put this. People are talking that they get women to do this, the man to do this, they are doing anything. But let me ask you, put in your shoe if you are the one. Because when you appoint the other person, other three appointed, if you are the one, will you allow your wife to do this thing? See, we know it's painful, but will you allow your wife to do it? So, okay, go and sleep with man and bring money, go and do this. When you man say, everywhere you go, everywhere you go, they pursue her over this and report to her husband faithfully. The only thing we can say is that go help them out. Let them sit together and do it out. Not that they using some words on the man. No, it's not good like that. It's not good. It's your property. It's not fair like that. To me, I beg, they should allow them to do for them. That's what I should say. Put it to your shoe. Can you do it?
14: He said, carry yourself, put. If your wife open up like that, tell you this thing, your mind, you go sleep. Will you sleep? Somebody there say nothing they wrong. Jimmy, nothing where the woman go do that will ever make that man no jealous. You see that man? Jealousy don't they go to do him. I don't even blame the woman for telling the husband that people do ask her out. Me where they are now, I don't work for banko where men do ask me out. And me, I dey tell my oga, and he will laugh over it. He will just always tell me to be careful. That is what he will tell me. That if a woman does that, it affects family. Yes, it affects family more than the way it affects the man. That goes out. You see, that goes out. You got to hear him. I am not supporting that man at all for me to the talk. Let that woman go and find another work. Marriage is not by force. I can't starve myself because of a man. People, they call me Mommy Best. They call myself Omalicha Benson. Honorable, put it there.
1: Okay,
14: I put to the honorable. Hello? Who that here?
1: Okoro Kanzi, na Chidodo. Na me call back now.
14: Chidodo, okay.
1: Yes. Okoro, I dey tell you say, can you hear me?
14: My mind, I know they hear now. They hear.
1: Yes. Now the woman started this music. This classical music, now she started. This woman is exposed, well exposed in the United Kingdom. She went to school there. That's the essence of school now. You have to be very, she's exposed. Now you have talked to this man, your husband, and you saw his reaction in the first complaint.
2: Ipinle Kano tun ma mi jigi jigi nigba ta ba n kora wajo lati yan larun the God of Wonders to do yi season 12 pelu akori ni waju re in his presence ajo Sunday 16th August to do 2026 yi gogo ni o aku 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

0: Boniface, now plenty they wash his money. 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
1: Gently and wisely, now so we dey move inside the true talk. According to the way it take be, somebody there here, he say, for me, not everything you tell your partner for peace to reign, because it happens to me. Jimmy, me where they talk, it happened to me when I got job with Lebanese man as a cleaner. We have cook too. When I come back, I told my husband I got a job with a Lebanese woman. That is all I talk. But when time comes, when the man started to disturb me, I stop work and I tell my husband that the Lebanese man, the woman where they work, he don't die. Work close. I no need any explanation, because I no want to fetch the aunt where go there for firewood come back home. Now who there?
2: Good morning, sir.
1: In the morning.
2: I bet people wey don't talk before, but they allow others.
1: I don't want them now. I don't want them. Nobody go call two times.
2: I hear Omar they talk now, mama.
1: Yeah.
2: See, Ogokoro, I blame that woman. One man say now it's an error to marry the man, and it's true. And another point here is that the mistake where the woman do, not be everything that the same man. Yes.
1: But excuse me. He say you support saying an error. Is it a bad thing that a man where they poor go marry woman where get money?
2: It's not. But the woman don't look at the level of understanding of the man. So the woman not supposed to tell him everything. It, because such a man, I'm using this opportunity to tell women that if you are living with a man and you notice that man, the understanding, your mentality is not the same. It's not everything that you will tell him to the glory of God. So the fact that thing that you are doing is not bad in the sight of God and in the sight of man. Do it. You see, at the end, the man will take the glory. That your husband will take the glory. But from the beginning, if you tell the man, you go see negative, you go like to pull you down. You go bring that negative jealousy and this thing to pull you down. At the end, you will be women or men will be regretting. So I'm saying in this case now, it's the woman's fault. How can you come and tell your husband that people are looking at you? Can't you control yourself? How can you come back and say, you know that if you come and tell the man will be jealous. The man will be negative. The man will be... Why should you tell him? Is she not supposed to tell him? So I'm blaming the woman. Let the woman go and look for work. If the man no wants, let the man take his decision. How can you go school finish? You know how much they pay for you. You come down, the man, because some people are looking to... Make you use key, lock him inside now. Even if you lock him inside, anything where woman wants you, you go do him. Anything where man wants you, you go do him. I beg, oh.
1: When I hear I beg, you know, I dey like make I dey break this matter. When they carry another person dead body, it go be like firewood. Everybody want to kill the man. But let me to carry allah the matter. Make we change jam small. Say if na man come now and tell him wife. If na man come tell him wife, say where I dey work, my woman will be boss. He dey disturb me. He give me condition. Will that woman mind the day at peace? Have you never know? We never talk that story here. We never bring them. When the madam will be boss, want to take advantage of the person, and the person tell and say, I guess somebody way, you know, if that man tell the wife, do you think say that woman go sleep? The woman he go sleep, that wife wait there for house.
3: No, sir. Hello, I'm sorry to call back. You see, I'm sorry. I want to say something to you. When women, I'm sorry, I'm a woman, and we are not saying the same thing, and we are not generally the same. Please, I want to clean this scenario that the woman is an high-class woman. Please. Because they say woman be submissive to your husband. And if a woman tells she's an high-class woman, stay in your father's house. Please, we should clean that one. What I did not just like that the man did, and please, the insult on the man, I don't think he did anything wrong. That is his own way of understanding.
1: Dagam, because of popular demand, another person dead here.
4: They call you, they answer my call.
1: You don't call before. Make we checkmate so that this thing go right round, because the matter it be like everybody get different view. This one they talk say, sir. Good morning, miss. Okay, all right, tell him. For me, everything. Okay, we don't do it now. Not everything you are going to tell your partner. All right, we don't talk that one. Now, who did you talk to me?
4: Hello, Jimmy. They talk about man now.
1: No. Make I give. I say everybody now, all the light they show, I want people who never talk. All of them want to yarn. Now, who did you?
5: Good morning, Okoroka.
1: In the morning.
5: I left on my pop today.
1: All right, tell the man. Waiting to see for this matter where we they talk.
5: I just wake up for sleep now, I hear what you need to talk. But only waiting just makes me happy now. You see this woman, Mommy Khadija. God go bless her. That woman, I don't know her, she's so not taught. The way she gave me the talk. God will really bless her. She knows they talk anyhow. See, it don't matter anyhow, what you any school where the woman like. It's not it's like maybe for help when she goes to school. A man, I'm a man. If a man say you need to go anywhere, you need to go anywhere. If you don't say you get high class or anything, tell your father out. Simple.
1: You therefore, this motto, I've been aware today where they do me pay for here. All right, told him, Jenny and Wayale, every man begin. This lady now, if you see her, whether they call UK, UK overclean the warrior, and she get Bakasi. She waka go to school or where for where they call him Oxford University. According to the way you get BSc. Now, the problem be say, anywhere where you work, the boss want to take advantage of her. Even the colleagues, because he don't do first place, second place, the guy say no good work. Devil house, no work again. But come to think of it, with the certificate just die like that, come to think of it, but the guy no go protect him.

that created us to turn the man's mind. Make the woman the work, make it not put down for household. You are a poor man. You not get money when you take the giver, make it see the street. I beg, make it go work.

Jelly and the 1 year, according to the way it take be. The truth of the story, husband, the reason be say, everywhere you walk, men fall for you. I dey fear, make we manage wetin we get. Make we manage wetin we get. When I come check am, you go see, say, fear plus insecurity, that is protection. But if they turn to control, it be like say, na control, you don't they be. Wife reality, she get brain, she get certificate, she get ambition, plus salary, no day meet needs. You see what I mean? Marry, manage, it the pain. Problem, when husband no fit provide, and no allow wife provide, house go do waiting, go hungry. Spirit go there hungry also. Anyway, Sha, my question to the husband, if fear of men na reason, waiting be the plans now, make wife their house forever, or make we build trust. To wife, if to stay house, you go do the one what they call a resent. Resent. That one. Now for 2 years you go be. Remember, resentment, that one they kill man. If they kill marriage, pass outside men. You know, go understand. Resentment, if they kill marriage more than men outside. But marriage na team o abi na work. They are na team na they go the one where they call

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1: The nation's most brilliant young mind. 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It's the season finale of the I Beg to Differ Secondary Schools Debate Tournament Season 9. 10th of August at 3 p.m. Lagos, Abuja and Port Harcourt will come alive. Champions from Abuja, Port Harcourt and Lagos will go shoulder to shoulder for the crown of the Champion of Champions. 16 secondary schools, 3 daily debates, 4 weeks of intense matchups. Who will be the Champion of Champions of the I Beg to Differ Season 9? The final lap of the journey begins August 10 at 3 p.m. For sponsorship inquiries, email info@nigeriainfo.fm or ibegtodifferatnigeriainfo.fm. I Beg to Differ, the Tournament of Champions.
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1: The nation's most brilliant young mind. Gear up for the National Secondary School Debate Tournament. It's the season finale of the I Beg to Differ Secondary Schools Debate Tournament Season 9. 10th of August at 3 p.m. Lagos, Abuja and Port Harcourt will come alive. Champions from Abuja, Port Harcourt and Lagos will go shoulder to shoulder for the crown of the Champion of Champions. 16 secondary schools, 3 daily debates, 4 weeks of intense matchups. Who will be the Champion of Champions of the I Beg to Differ Season 9? The final lap of the journey begins August 10 at 3 p.m. For sponsorship inquiries, email info@nigeriainfo.fm or ibegtodifferatnigeriainfo.fm. I Beg to Differ, the Tournament of Champions.
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0: Protein coffee too. Yeah. Oxford brain. The Oxford brain now. If it do the one where they call consultant to teaching, writing, business online, from house to self. Babe, let me use my brain. Make money. But I no go for the office where while a day. They no fit to look at me in that way. I am thinking. Look at another side. The business together. Use her skill. Plus a little money. Start something. Like fashion. Catering. Training. Import. You know now. When both the hustle. My brother. Respect day. Poverty plus poverty. Idealness. Fight if it come. Go back to work, but with clear rules, they go right and down. No closing of door. Door no go, they close. No after work drink. Oh. Dress code go there. Report to HR if boss make anyhow. My husband, no trust men. But he trust me. Let me prove him. That one fit to be another. Me, I they bring solutions where me might they think on my own. Conversation, maybe we talk and kwano. Babe, I love you. But I know fit depend on a little forever, you know. Now manage this. I know if it do am. Now talk. Oh, I talk my own thinking. You go just call up, babe. I love you, but I know if it depend on little forever. Yes, me where they talk am. I want to find something. Yes, I go feel useless and angry if I tender for house. Make we might choose you trust me or we suffer together. Now question I dey ask you. That they bring my own suggestion now where they go do. I don't know whether it go make sense. Say in go call him. You go tell him, say the girl go tell him, say me we talk. Bebe, I love you, but I know fit depend on little forever. I go feel useless and angry. Make we choose. You trust me or we suffer together. If husband choose control over family progress, if that one he want, that one a red flag now. Oh yes, but make we look him for wisdom. Remember, husband will not be police, so na partner be o. Locking your wife inside the house. You know they stop men from liking her. Make you no think, say you go lock them, you they go walk about. Have you carry key they go? That one they call and character plus waiting. Boundary. You they stop them. Money matter. Let us manage. It's okay. That word where they talk, maybe we manage the one we get. Make I break and small. Let us manage. That one is day okay for 3 months, not for 3 years. You fit manage for 3 months. But when you read for 3 years, you go no say kaki no be leather. If man no fit provide, make you no block the one where fit to. Pride, you know they feed Beleo. no, Koro they talk. Now my own little thinking I they talk. Anyway, Sha, make I look and for another way. Insecurity, no being be leadership. Insecurity, no be leadership. Better man go talk am in open danger. I trust you. Go and shine. Any nonsense, call me. Not the one, sit down. Don't go again. Now me, they think my own thinking, you know.
1: Let it flow, let it flow. Don't let it flow right here. Right.
0: Wife too, you get duty. Yes, I dey flow any side where my belly fellow. Woman, man, he get duty. If she might go back, if she go back to the work, she must cover communication. You must cover the one where they call communicate. You must do the one where they call dressing decent. Avoid office gossip. Build trust back with action. Jimmy, go back again. Because women, they like to hear part of a man. They know they like hear their own part.
1: He begins to bring everything to life. He's a life.
0: I say, wife, forget the duty to do for this kind of matter again.
1: Right.
0: Yes, if you get back to work, she must. She must, M-U-S-T, over-communicate. Over-communicate. Dress decent. Avoid office gossip. Build trust back with action.

0: sha for my safety land. If husband they come they threatening, beating, or completely isolated her, he can't avoid them because say he talk her. That one no be love, oh. That one no be love. For me, oh, that one an abuse he go turn to. She should talk to trustee elders. Talk to pastors, counselors, or woman support line. Yes. Oxford brain, my brother. Oxford brain, where would they talk? You know, deserve the way where they call cage you. He gets some women where get talent. Due to the one where they call too much checkmate. We want the talent of a woman to die. Apart from the one where they call Oxford brain. For me, I say Oxford brain. You no go put them for cage. Some men, they the one where they call, how did they call them? Then they cry for woman. I don't know how they take talk them. Then they believe, say, I be na because they mistakenly marry a beautiful woman. Mistakenly. So, their mind, they tell them, say, their wife, you go, if they sell something, another man go talk to them. Some don't even want their wife to sell. Because they want to talk to police to monitor everything. Mr. Man, you go die before your time, oh. He gets some women, when they talk about Oxford brain here, he gets some mamas where their star, they shine past that of a man. All of us are human beings, we be, but gift where God give us. That's why this fat saying the same mama born, but nobody the same gift they carry come. He gets some women, their destiny, and then go feed their family, whether you like it or not. He gets some women where carry shining star. You can't stop it. And it's a shameful thing that some men get a woman like that. You don't want to allow her to walk. All in the name. You a man go look him. Men go look him. So you want to be suffer. Suffer nine better pass than hand bring. For family of nowadays, if two family, two hands they bring, no be bad thing. No be bad thing. If you come there, chuk chuk eye, make the you suspect we are suspicious no day. That is the reason why many men today, they find it difficult to establish something for their wife when they know, say, they are capable of doing it. And their pocket, you know, go know, say, they do it. You can establish something for your wife. We are talking about future. Some men find it difficult to engage their wife in their own business they are doing. They prefer to bring house sex girl into their business. Abandon, avoid their wife. But when they look for that man, they no see. Now that time he go know, say, those things where will they do for this world? Once you close your eye, everything become the past. Some men today get money. But their house, the house boy will they get where they serve them. And the sales girl, now they know everything. Their wife is very far. We know they talk about what brain again, no? The one where no get the brain, but he get the star. Some women can handle business and no shaking good idea. They go do them perfectly. All of us know. Even in school, you go notice that some ladies get brain past men. And some schools, again, some men get brain past. So, this thing where they talk about life, you get as he be. Anybody God go bless them. And you know, go commot somebody's star. If you not shine for your front, you go shine for your back. So why can't you allow it to shine in your front? You can't stop God's destiny. Somebody God don't bless you, don't bless him. My holy book could tell me, say, you cannot put on your lantern and put it under the bed. No, they don't make it there. Somebody that travel far. We all are one. All women are not the same. All men are not the same. Man pass man, na name he be, and then something where they happen. He get people where God don't destine them to be somebody. They are going to be light. If you like, do them bad belly. Do whatever you want to do. They must shine. The more you they persecute them, the more you they bring them to their destiny. So, may we know, say, 1 + 1, God do it to be one, to build the home. but woman, some loose ones. Shame
1: for
0: to
1: Nigerian
0: you.
1: Nigerian football, coaches and parents are the first people we're supposed to protect young players. 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
0: Yes, as I was talking before, this thing cut me off. Shame to any mama where they for Igbo people they call them on idea chodi. Married woman wasted, they dance outside, they dance a kwakle kwan di kinga. Shame to you. Yes, now people like you, now then they bring this kind of suspicious way would they talk. Yes, Oga becomes somebody where they put aside, like say na waiting, I go call her na handkerchief where they remember only when they want to wipe face. After that, they put them for pocket again. Husband is important, wife is important. Let's work together. Now here I do my Tokichi come. Make we enter for within the pinch. No, may I leave within the, may we enter as in the hot first. Because if I waste time again, this topic why carry come plenty. Oh, okay, just go to the message. Mommy Junior, I see her own, but if I carry him, you could carry me go another angle now. Eh?

I beg, because of time factor, if we want to go back to go to the some readings again, it will carry us go far. Stanley, no verse. I beg, no verse. We go do and jump and pass. Stanley Chukwu Nonso, your message there with me and two person will remain that there, and I will be that one. In name, Sadiq Yusuf from Otoro, your message there, and the last person we did there, and Prince Tunde. I beg, I no go read, make I enter for another matter. We don't overflog this matter, so that it will be like saying, yeah, we prepare for this show today. My mouth full break there. With advice to him, Bam Philly and the young with me. Hey, make I knock you, musicology, come back. Make we enter as it is hot. I go shift the one of waiting the pinch you. After this one, now we go do them. Nice. Now me day for seat. Anyone why open? I beg. Now me be driver. Happy. You want drag steering with me? So allow me now. Now the one I carry on, now we go use. Okay. 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

0: to the good people of Niger inside the city of Obodo Kano. Any man picking we go ask you na who tanda there tell and say na gymnastic Okoro Kanze, aka Salt and Pepper. Na so me ma take back uku. Make we ma enter the matter. We be the one way there for granted now. I know if you start them, make we do them normal way, we will do them. Make we find the one way be the name we will take work at this journey. Because why this one, no matter, where come day. Plenty argument come day there. Every man picking don't they verse, this one they talk, that one they talk. But now the matter, where come day. Let me see the name. Where they here? Borrow me name.
1: Man or the woman.
0: Anyone where give me a go manager.
1: Matthew. Dambarasa.
0: Matthew. Alright, tell them my second person. Give me the second name. I get Matthew.
2: Juliet. What's up, Queen?
0: Juliet. And when you see Matthew na somebody where they chop English well. The one when they call him Juliet, he they chop English well. The two of them, they sabi how to talk grammar. Now the matter na be the one where they for granted where we go put eye this morning. Please, I tell God beg, if you no listen to the matter, if you no listen well, no chook mouth. And you go better, if you want talk, cool down, think your own, so that you go reach every man picking. Anything where you go talk, cool down, package and well, so that when you talk him, another man picking go talk, because Sunday like this, plenty people, they there for line, and everybody want to talk the color of their belly. So when you come to your time, use the time well. If you want take 2 minutes to explain yourself, three, I go allow, but when you talk finish, come back again. Maybe somebody don't talk. Hi, if you like say the point, it will hit you. Fine, cool down. When I de talk, I'm cool down, they package your point. Because the matter where they dear. Now the husband and wife, Matthew and Juliet, the two of the both of them, their matter 9 days for our table now. So we go cool down. Make way, ma. Take one musicology. We will take bring the matter. Let's go.

0: corona.
1: I beg, this matter they very simple, but it they cause big trouble now. Very big grammar can't they happen for this matter. Very simple. The matter where they dear. Oga, now be the person we do the one where they recall. If na the way bank they say the right time, they go say give that one, call and gift. Uh-huh. You get the one where you go want to give to the family, you go say na gift. Uh-huh. I never know waiting the that thing why they explain for the bank. Waiting we get again there. Because whatever you talk, they go still do what they want to do.
0: Hold me down.
1: The matter now Matthew, now be the husband. Why the wife, then they call on Juliet. Big wahala they dear. Very small thing, but the eye of the matter now don't change you. Waiting be problem. The husband can't send the money. Money where he sent to his own mama. He sent the money, 200,000 naira. And they can't send again because he remember say he get a in-law. He send 50K. So, the wife can't notice. The wife will see the destiny. Why now? Why you go give your destiny? Why you not do them equal? According to the way the woman talk, he say, why? Why not be equal? Anybody suppose get any money pass each other. All of them now, our mama them be. So as you get liver, give your mama 200. You suppose give my papa 200. Why? The husband tell her, never. They know they do them. No be me. Now you are the marry you. He say he's a liar. You they marry me. You they marry my mama family. Anybody where they marry me, you go to do them. Yes, the husband talks, say never. Now you are they marry. Yes, according to the way it take be, your mama get other pickings. He get a boy. As he born you, you be girl. He get a boy. My own mama, now my responsibility. 50K, why I give to your mother, na generosity. I do am because of love. Not be my responsibility. Okay, make we bring the matter down so that everybody go know. Where to they chuck him out? Husband side, the way Oga they see him. Oga don't talk, who say, my mama, na logic it don't be. Na him be person way bomb me. She suffer for me. That one, na my first duty be, yes, to take care of my mama. Culture side, may we look and there. For many Nigerians today, for our home, man, they carry in mama first because na in blood he be. His point where he talk about the 50K, he talk say 50,000 why they give. That one, I give my in-law, na gift will be. Na gift, 200K to my own mama, na responsibility where I get as person, nobody sent in he be, na person where bomb me. That one born you, this one na my responsibility be. Your mama own, na gift he be. I do am out of love, so you no go be say, na my duty. No. Your mama no born only you. Wife on side now. You marry me, you marry my own family. Yes, the logic where they did now be say, we be one now. Yes, husband and wife, we don't become one. So, my mama, na your mama. If your mama chop, belly full. For everything to go well, you know, say my mama go chop belly food too. Because now he born me. Pain, side where they dear. She feel like your family they more important. So your own family they important, my own no day. Eh? No. Talk to me. Culture, woman, believe. Marriage, you don't join the two family together. That is the culture for the side of woman. You don't join the family together. Not just two people, but one. When I look here, who they wrong and who they right for their matter? When I just they follow the matter as he take be. When I they follow this way, the two of them, I tell you, say, they chop and for educate. When I they watch the way they take the talk, they matter with grammatology. Now, make I go to the voice so that we chop the way two of them talk am. I don't narrate them, but may we go there.
2: So it's true. You sent your mother 200,000 naira again this month, and you sent my mother only 50,000 naira.
3: Yes. What's the problem?
2: What's the problem? You don't see the problem? Every month your mother gets more than mine.
4: Why?
3: Because she's my mother.
2: And my mother is what, a stranger? When you married me, you married my family too. If you can comfortably send your mother 200,000 rank, my mother should receive the same.
3: Says who?
2: I said so! Because that's what a responsible husband does. You cannot love my body and hate my family.
3: Stop twisting things. I never said I hate your family. Helping your mother is a choice. Taking care of my own mother is my responsibility. Those are two different things.
2: So my mother doesn't deserve the same treatment?
3: No, she doesn't. I didn't marry your mother. I married you.
2: Excuse me? If that's your mentality, maybe I should leave this marriage. Because I won't stay with a man who values his family above mine.
3: Then pack your bags. I'm not stopping you. But hear me clearly. I will never make your family my responsibility. Never. Your brothers are alive. Your sisters are alive. Let them carry that responsibility. Mine is my mother. If I decide to help yours, that's generosity, not obligation.
1: All right. Oh yeah, now. He talk say, for me to do and for your family, so far your mama born, not my responsibility. The wife say, I go give your mother 200K and give my mother 50K. I can't talk, see, waiting we see for this matter. But we check him. This thing now, the way he take do him, it makes sense. But come to think of it, the other way around, he say, it's not my responsibility. Is it the man's responsibility? If somebody give you, now give you the wife to marry, come to think of it. How comes if to say the woman no see the teller? Say they send the money. If he say, why you go? No. Why you go send it? You don't do it before. You send your mother 200, my own 50. He say, your mother. This is not my responsibility. I just do it because your mama born on that children. No, I can't check. He said, no, you can't do that. You're not going to marry me. Then say, you know, concern you for my mother. That is the issue. I say, before you talk, think and well, because why? When you rush talk, others start. You go one come back again. I go give only one opportunity for you to call. 95.1 was OBFM.
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5: Man. It's the responsibility of that woman now to carry your own family. As your husband don't bring 50,000, you go put your own and give your mother. You go even put more than that 200,000 where the husband give his mother. And take care of your own mother. That is why your mother train you. When you are small, it's not your husband that train you.
1: So does he mean, is he something that augur well for your husband to give 200 and give your own mother 50? How did things go there in your mind?
5: That is okay. It's right, because that is why you are working. Because the man get responsibility. Your mother gets other children too. If other children be doing like that, your mother will get more than. It's the responsibility of the man to take care of his mother, because now the woman train them. As with the train children now, from small, you go talk from morning to night, you go do this one, you go do that one. Tomorrow, if you marry wife will come, the wife will tell you, say, why you give? No, it's not possible. That is why they are training both of them.
1: All right, you drama, don't talk. He say, you know, they think and twice. Yes.
7: Okay. The man try now.
1: How much?
7: 50,000 naira.
1: Versus 200.
7: He no forget them now. The man try to me. He won't carry the whole load for the. He carry the mother problem, carry the in-law problem, carry this one problem, and take care of my wife again. The man try.
1: Another man picking. Are you there?
4: Hello. Good morning.
1: Sadiq from Hutu.
4: Yes, how is work? Happy weekend.
1: Yes.
4: But the man, basically, the thing the man do, they right now.
1: How much?
4: Why you go say, I will carry my wife's family together with my own? Did you know they right now?
1: Oh, crazy, don't finish. Another man picking, are you there?
8: Good morning, Okoro.
1: Yeah.
8: My name is na Promised Land. I call back again.
1: Okay.
8: Yeah, sir. My daughter, you see, that is the problem we are facing. How can I, if I heard the man very well, she said she is going to leave the marriage because the man loves his own family more than. If it is me, I would tell her to leave, pack her bag instantly. So the man said, tell him to pack him her bag. So I don't know. What? How can I?
1: No, but he didn't see, like, say.
8: My wife. More than 20 naira. It doesn't work like that now. So women, men and they do things right too. So I know I they send money for my own mother because my wife's mother is late. Because you see, no brother, if I send 1 naira to my own mother, I will tell her to send 50 go to her own senior brother. So to balance the whole thing, make it not be saying only my family are careful. So the man no get for her bed. Thank you.
1: He say if he go send 50 kobo. So now business of partner business now. If you give here immediately, you must give the other one immediately. So that who are he or her? Who are she or they?
9: One man battalion.
1: Oh yeah, now.
9: A royal majesty, don't call me.
1: Okay.
9: I don't like what I hear. This man don't do now. He still gets sand. Don't say if the woman no one make you go. Tell you they fear. But I say, oh God, fear God. You know why?
1: Mm-mm.
9: If both on the table run now. If now this woman, this wife now do waiting, this man do. Waiting go call her. We know don't say the woman wicked. Say she don't pass her. She give this one this. Eh? Oh God. Fear God. Those fear God, they do the right thing. But madam, hustle, make you do what thing Oga do. Do and back. Make we say as he go be. More they fear God, they do the right thing. I beg. I really want you to tell the word at large.
1: He said, make you go retaliate. Don't be say. Hey, marriage, eh? Marriage. If I look marriage sometimes, eh? He said, make you retaliate. Eh? Hustle. I dey mommy again.
9: Waiting on the court fight for my place. Now the court fight for another people place. So. He get the time when I won't go home. My husband buy four apart. I saw him by myself. He said, make I go give him mother. He buy two for my own mother. I'm not complaining. I say buy two. I say one in one now your mother own. One now my mother own. I don't die. Mm-hmm. He now his mother far. Now his mother far. If he say no for me equal, you can't force him now.
1: But one plus one now.
9: Okoro, if I can't buy four for my mother, I buy one for my husband mother. I know my husband, he don't go complain because now my mother. I go understand when I buy three rapa for my mother. I tell my mother, say, as you don't buy for your mother, I don't go buy again. He say no problem. Now so we do our thing, they go. First, he give your mother 50,000. He give your mother 200. See why he not be equal. Now, don't be. I even remember them, make to thank God, master. Because of that, he say he won't carry your bag, he don't go marry again. That's why he don't want to marry with that. My papa, mama, he came to talk, Kajan woman. I beg, what is not supposed to cause quarrel? Make you not cause quarrel, I beg. That woman, have responsibility. You, woman, do now, make him send the money to your mother now. I beg. What is not supposed to cross fight? Women, make them not use that cross fight, please. It was a woman, where do they even give your mother a sipa? Not a some day, but some men, they're going to do for their own family. They're not going to remember your own family. What do you go do? And this one, remember, I bet. Okoro, you dey hear me?
1: Yeah.
9: So, thank you.
1: All right, so is it not better? May they not do at all now? I go give 200 versus 50. You balance. You think I'm now 200, but come to think of it, yeah? This one, on a get now. But 200 versus 50. Oh, you get that same. Who there?
10: Good morning.
1: Yeah.
10: I live on hope.
1: Okay.
10: You see, this thing, what will they do? Nah, 100 people. That's what it's supposed to be.
1: Okay, the man not doing well, cool.
10: As he give him mama 200, he's supposed to give him mother-in-law 100,000 to balance the equation. Nobody said they will do it equal. No, that man is very wrong. He does. It means he doesn't like that woman. He don't like him at all. As the woman talk, now in body like, he don't like him family. So the woman is right. Anybody that's talking anything is talking nonsense. The woman is very right. Balance the equation. In modern law, no be trained, they train the woman before he can see and marry him. Let's assume the woman, the mother-in-law is a widow. And now only that girl a bomb. What thing will happen? That is, she will die of hunger when she has somebody in abroad that will take care of her. So my own is that the man is very wrong. Let him change his character. It's not true.
1: All right, all them, according to the way you take it, baby. Mommy Chidera, all the way from where? Aston Road. He talking on, he said the man is right. Yes, it is not mandatory for the man to take responsibility of the wife's family. It is a member. It is a matter of what? Choice. Matter of choice of and love. Now, two things why I see there. If not be matter of choice, it's a matter of love. There is reason. That is the reason why every what? Woman should have a what? Something doing to help both families. Yes. And have respect for herself also. For me, oh, I don't even depend on my husband. Because why? I am a what? A career.

0: proverb may bring the meaning. Hey!
1: Give me chance. You heard on all the way song that starts, you the hurry to dance.
0: You hear them? You hear them now, ba? May I give you the proverb, may I give the meaning, ba?
2: If I make my sister go, maybe all the proverb I go tell you, I go talk to my sabi.
0: Soup well hot. Now, suffer, they take liquor.
2: It means soup well hot. Now, suffer, they take liquor. My just generalize them to life. Anyhow, way they move for life, just they take life easy. No rush into everything. Take life easy, small, small.
0: Soup way hot.
2: Soup way hot.
0: Now, suffer, did it take liquor?
2: Soup way hot. Now, suffer, did it take liquor? Yeah, I know.
0: Something way hard. Now small they take the entrance. You go see big problem waiting. Now small they take solve. When big problem come, you don't go jump into. Now small they go take solve. So soup we're hot. Now suffering they take liquor.
1: Oh my biggest motivation.
0: Oh yeah, carry your own. Come on, I give you another one.
2: I don't even get proverb to tell you.
0: Okay, no get. Proverb all of them no day. Oh no one day again.
2: This one, everybody know this one now where they say waiting.
0: That one where you say everybody know, you don't know the meaning. Okay. That one where you think everybody know. Talk I'm not, you don't know the meaning.
2: And another where they say waiting the old man sit down for granted.
0: So waiting it mean?
2: It means the elderly man get experience before you as a younger person.
0: You never explain them where. That one where they talk, nobody explain. Yeah? Hey, interview
1: love. Life now market and everybody here go trade. I want the rubbish when we say my eye don't see. Even this water when I cry, no fit come more time.
0: Oh yeah, now make I go to the green land. Oh yeah, do you want me to give you or you want to give me? Make a who did there?
3: Oga
0: Ogo. Yeah?
3: Abadie.
0: Abadie, ndozo brown.
3: Okay, now I want to give you.
0: Okay, now me go give you. Make you explain or now you go give me. Make I explain.
3: Now me go give you, make
0: it. Oh yeah, now let's go there.
3: Okay, a toad does not run in
0: the daytime
3: for nothing.
0: All right, all them. When you see pap, oh, you don't talk wrong. Go, okay. When you see now landlord where they far, where no they live with una. If anytime when you see them for a compound, either he come to repair something or he come to do the one of them. Bring my money or somebody want to leave the house. Landlord no go come there. We, assuming landlord get a house for brigade and in there for jabba. If you see landlord for a house compound for brigade where he get, he no come to greet you now. Either he come to repair or he come to quit somebody or he come for him money. So now who dead here?
3: Hello. One man battalion.
0: Oh yeah, carry your own, come. Now me go give you, Abina, you go give me.
3: I mean they give you, call a spade.
0: Alright, all them man, call a spade. Give me my music, now make her they call the spade. Abia!
4: Hey.
0: When you go hear the word, call a spade, elderly man go there. When they talk, say, in Pekin, do something bad. You go come the airport, or guy call a spade, talk, say something bad, they bad. Stop painting words. The boy do, but you know, it's because call a spade, talk, say something bad, so that thing bad. Not the paint and white. Another man, Pekin, are you there?
3: I'm the only one that they give you something now.
0: If you give this one, finish.
3: You the point one hand. God, they point to you.
0: Uh-huh.
3: Now, when you get this, now God, now the driver flies.
0: You no go talk again. If I answer the two, another person go bring his own.
5: Every day I see a picture.
0: He said, if you they point the person with a four, one finger, other four, they point you. You go carry somebody, matter one, go report. As you man, they talk, they come out. People where they're there, get your own fault, where they mark carry for hand plenty. you see this person we're talking. This one go give, this one give, this one. So you don't bring a report one person, four person report against you one time. Third way no get tail.

0: been a car wey no get tail. You talk. Say na Baba Godet, na in the pursue fly for him. Just instant Zanta, when be the one where they want to call, say the gift where they want to give Amina of 6 million. The wife no want to give him because she is nobody. Nobody go talk for him. But Almighty God can't touch the heart of the husband. He changed from 6 to 10 million. Now he go give him. So now the pikin. That car will no get God don't pursue fly for him. Who there?
1: Good morning, Asheri
0: Koko. Asheri Koko, where you hide, Kwanu?
1: Well, I go night walk and I'm not out
0: to come. Now, night people are the like. Oh, yeah, take the night. I will see night. Give me your own.
1: My own, you say, enemies everywhere for work.
0: Enemies, this one a proverb. This one not be proverb. This one a talk. Bring proverb. You say.
1: Them bread, you say, me shy.
0: Nana, I talk. Give them ready. Say me shy. Oh, you talking for English?
1: If you see bread, you don't see tea now.
0: All right, all them, that one, and I mean, say, give them shy. They say, person where they smoke cigar, and I know the price of cigar. Me shan taba. Yasem kudin taba. They are saying a drunkard's purse. Up a bottle call. Bed of the same feather, they fly together. When you see Mr. Man, you don't see, maybe, they go see like now. They go see this guy. Person will be, person will, I go take talker now. When you don't see that guy, the boy always, they play ball. Anything where you see him, look where you go see ball there. They go tell you, say, get down shy, say, my man, I've been waiting to talk, but now waiting be the meaning. Now nah, I don't give you. Who there? There? Bring your own. Come,
2: Captain Jimmy. Now give me my house. Abi from Zango.
0: Make I give you Abi. Now you go give me.
2: Sorry, now me go summon you now. First of all, Abi, how the heart to make you kill me?
0: Okay.
2: First of all, they enter inside water. Now you know say water get enemy.
0: Person where they enter water. Now you know say water.

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2: The nation's most brilliant young mind gear up for the National Secondary School Debate Tournament. It's the season finale of the I Beg to Differ Secondary Schools Debate Tournament Season 9. 10th of August at 3 p.m. Lagos, Abuja and Port Harcourt will come alive. Champions from Abuja, Port Harcourt and Lagos will go shoulder to shoulder for the crown of the Champion of Champions. 16 secondary schools, 3 daily days. 4 weeks of intense matchups. Who will be the champion of champions of the I Beg to Differ Season 9? The final lap of the journey begins August 10 at 3 p.m. For sponsorship inquiries, email info@nigeriainfo.fm or ibegtodifer@nigeriainfo.fm. I Beg to Differ, the tournament of champions.
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0: Yes, just in case you just enter inside house, you now come on radio. Say, make you use chillas like chilanto, milanto, as they chop or rice, with stew, with a pomo and chicken, and stockfish. And as it be like this, these are the voice of Oyibo Pepe, Pempelicious, Wagalicious, Ebu Kawanganga. And this is Nairobi Chukwu Station 95.1, Wazobia FM. Any which way, time that they give me signal, say, how market. But any which way, we thank God, we thank Baba God, unto the release of the children who we said and kidnap inside the Oyo State. And as a like this, now we give kudos and we give accolade to our Ebu Presidu for job well done. God bless you. Oh, yes, back inside the matter is our son. Okay. He said, good afternoon, Oyibo Dogonyaro. He said, good afternoon again. Oh, say, I attend with you. Say, make a first mark register. He say in attendance, say let's move. He say any which way, say in greetings to the entire Wazobia fans, most especially our Wazobia engineers, aka the backbone of transmission. Say the Wazobia staffs, say the Wazobia security. He say he greet Esther Benz, mama, aka he say Wazobia mother, captured woman. He say make a greet mommy angel. Say madam quality. He say Sarah, aka Adolisa. Is a mommy Khadija, say Gabriel man we sabi, and not forgetting Madam Monica, the ginger mama. He say, all right, good afternoon to them all. He say, I know happy. Say, why Argentina win yesterday? Hey, he say, hala Portugal, hala France. You know, never see anything. You know, never see hala England. Who they chat to? Who they write to? Now, senior pilot from Zaria Road at Jerusalem to you. Okay, inside WhatsApp, he say, good afternoon, Oyibo Pepcat. Say, we thank God for the release of the children from inside of your state. He say, may our government put more efforts to rescue all those who be say the day for inside the kidnappers. Then, this is now Oga Lambert from Yanlemo at Jerusalem to you. Hello, Tanda for we tell a wire.
1: Good morning, my brother.
0: Good afternoon.
1: Good afternoon, my brother.
0: My brother, anyone? Be like say they coming from US. So you go watch World Cup.
1: Sorry. Good afternoon.
0: Yes, I trust the team.
1: How you been? How the family?
0: Ah, we thank God they go well.
1: I beg, first of all, I beg, Mama, I can know your voice.
0: I did tell you, myself.
1: Kajad Mama.
0: I can't even wonder.
1: Your Mama. Respect Mama. I throw a salute for her.
0: Yes, so thank you.
1: Secondly, I know here Adam Bananza, Stella,
0: mm-hmm.
1: And Madam Kwakwa.
0: Madam Quality, there.
1: I know here voice, so I just come back.
0: Okay, now. No wonder you join the on radio now.
1: I don't know my radio now.
0: She turned down Madam Monica voice, whenever here.
1: Yeah, I greet everybody for me. Come on, I thank God for all those children when they release.
0: With the release.
1: Or your state.
0: Yes. Well,
1: I'm a Yoruba by tribe.
0: Oh,
1: my area.
0: Now, area?
1: Yes.
0: Oh, thank God. Your name, Abe?
1: Oh, my name is Sadiq.
0: Sadiq?
1: Yes.
0: All right. Thank you very much.
1: Greet Oga Fela for me.
0: Oga Fela, yes.
1: Ola Olu from Sanyaolu. Madam Ben,
0: Esther Ben.
1: Esther Ben.
0: Yes.
1: Yeah.
0: Thank you very much.
1: Thank you very much.
0: Atwale. If you want to wash. Oh yes, that's another voice of Sadiq. In the tourist salute for Wazobia family. Thank you very much, Sadiq. All right. Shabali, Ziggy, all right. Say, oh my God. Say, oh, sorry. Okay, my light. You say light, they cry for you. See, be like, say, now your light, we get issue, but say light, stand up for Dakata. Say, they never take out, say light today. Anyway, last call for this domot before we enter our market. Hello, we stand up for the wire.
2: Oyibo Pepe Paris.
0: Hey, Paris Tamobila.
2: Nigeria Pepe.
0: I threw a salute to you, Marga. What do
2: I?
0: I
2: thought you said I did with you today, Grisma.
0: It is Yana.
2: I don't see how everybody they appeal.
0: Yes, everybody they appeal. They are thanking the president.
2: Well, I know they are Mogo.
0: Why now, Marga?
2: Nana Ingo, they are.
0: No be small work, oh. They don't they try they work since so.
2: Will carry no be small work.
0: Eh?
2: I don't like that. So Nana is supposed to wake up.
0: You see him, bro?
2: After there is some school, all they close.
0: Hey.
2: You start wearing the ghost school clothes. So Nana was the best thing. Before, they are school, bank card day. Recognition day.
3: time.
2: But now, nothing like that, too.
3: Nothing.
2: Nothing like that. Some school man no get widow. Now, no get dog.
3: You see, huh?
2: Where the day?
3: Hi.
2: So the young shall grow. The one where go make Nigeria tomorrow that they kidnap them. It good.
3: Hmm.
2: So me, I know go take camo. Because if country good, na Nigeria make a good. Na president make a good.
3: Make
2: a,
3: yes.
2: If country no good, na the president make a no good.
3: Okay.
2: Right.
3: It is well, it is well.
2: May you better wake up.
3: Thank you very much.
2: Thank you.
3: Yes. Oh yes, that not the voice of Barrister Nobilai, the only barrister where they talk truth. Oh yes, I throw a salute to you. In a talk saying I beg you, President. Yes, well done, but that making a wake up, making a ginger well. All right, that's a level be like this. At they give me signal, say okay, how market? So this now we are going to talk anything. We be say consign business, consign your market. Anything where you de sell you, whether na kule kule o agara, whether na business, whether na moto you de sell you, anything, whether na building materials or you be caterer, you de sell provisions, you de sell cloth, this one consign you, or you get a salon. He do it in, he consign you. Alright, make you hear musicology. We be say they call them better. Nigeria will be great again, I tell you. I believe, I am optimistic. English. Oh, God, I come back.

0: barbecue bare farin ciki saki da dadin dandano
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0: Oh, God, Jesus. All right. Yeah, so this is not the voice of Pimpalicious. And, we now don't enter the Damat of How Market. And now for How Market, so many business people, they make this particular mistake. We be say, Oga Farouk Karikom, Kari Business Counselor, record the voice, say, make it talk. He say, plenty business people, they make this mistake. Not at your radio, make you hear the mistakes.
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2: Okay, Pepelicious, Pepelicious,
1: if you like Mac attenders, make me for no say you tanda with the us. As my reporter, will you be?
3: Waiting day.
1: Waiting the song.
3: Waiting the song.
1: You no finish for there. Yeah. Our market, make we talk business.
3: Akbala.
1: Follow Pepelicious Yan

0: Now here's on top of one, so be our prayer for we listen as we say they do business. They say make it now, they see the money, they come, make it they come plenty, plenty. Now why would they give you updates? So as the life will be like this now. You they listen to me as a business person. You don't ever do this thing before. We be say you actually get fixed price for a particular product or services we be say you render. But take or say you won't keep that customer or you won't keep customers, may they don't go outside. You can't reduce the akbalakbala. Make we just say, for example, you keep the price of your services and goods, eh? You keep them for like 100,000 naira. But a customer can't say, because you know won't make it go. And you know, say, if you even reduce the price, say they affect you. From 100,000 naira, you can't tell and say, okay, since you just collect an 80K, because now 80K in price you reach. And yourself, you know, say the thing, it stress you, it stretch you too. But you can't give up for that 80K. Then the next time we be saying come, you won't buy the same product again. And originally, you know, 100K, you don't put on. You know, can't say I beg, eh? Make you drop and small now. You know, see me, I don't be customer. Make you drop and go 75K. It don't ever happen to you before. And if it don't happen to you before, make you first let me know for inside WhatsApp. How you feel about him? For inside is 08095267188. But before then, now I carry the voice of Farouk. We be saying me business expert. Make you talk for this matter. No touch your radio, make you hear a voice for this matter.
1: Miami, I get bank up in Miami.
0: So as the level be like this, make we hear from our girl Farouk, waiting to talk about this particular matter.
2: You think you're doing your customer a favor, but you just handed them a knife and asked them to stab you with it. Tell me if this sounds familiar. You tell your client, let's call him Suleiman, that your price is 500,000. Tells you that he only has 400K. You hesitate, but then say, let's do 470. He presses a little more and you agree at 450. Next week, he comes back asking for the same 450K price because you left it for him at 450 last time. You concede and you leave it at 450K. He comes back again, but this time he's asking that you leave it for 400K. And now you're angry. You're vexing that Suleiman is taking advantage of your kindness and punishing you for it. But here's the truth. It's not his fault. It's yours. In psychology, there's something called conditioning. Every time someone asks you for a discount and you give them, you're indirectly telling them that, oh, this is how to win. That's how you train your clients to disrespect your prices. Here are three mistakes that you made. You made him think this guy dropped his price from 500K to 450K and I'm sure he made a profit. So let me press again and see, maybe I can get something off. Secondly, you indirectly made the sale about price, not value, the moment you give that discount. Now, he is not buying your expertise, rather he'll be chasing the discount. And lastly, you reinforced the wrong behavior. Just like with a child or a dog, you reinforce the wrong move. And that's what conditioning does. It builds habits. Here's what you should have done instead. Hold your price. Let him go if he wants. He'll come back. And when he does, he won't argue. Why? Because you trained him to respect your price. But if you really, really want to close the deal, you can add a bonus, but never subtract the price. You can give something extra, something worth the 50,000 that you initially planned on discounting. But let the main price remain untouched. That way, he feels valued and you keep your power. You're not losing sales because of your price. You're losing power because you keep negotiating your value.
0: Oh, you don't see Anna? I see the money coming. I remember, maybe say, was it last month? Maybe say, I did talk with my workers. Now, I tell them, see the price for haircut. Now, it be this one. Now, the price be this. Now, after some time, now, one of them come with me, see, the manager come with me, tell me, see, my Oga, see you. Some people are bringing this price. Oh, they bringing it. I say, Oga, you will be saying I keep for here. May they maintain this price. This price. Make you no come down with the person. No one do. Make it your go. Change no verse. So as the level be like this now, so many business people now, they pass through this matter. Yes, if you do bonus, but no reduce that price. As far as say you don't put on, this not the standard for my business. This not the standard. Make you no carry and go down. So many people don't carry their price go down. Say, okay, they want to keep this customer. Before you know, the person now will come, they carry and they go down. You now will come, they stress. So as a business person, will be saying, they hear me right now. It is very, very important, but make you get that power. Maintain the standard of your services. Maintain the standard, the price of what you sell. It is very, very important, but a job be like, say, you go all these big hotels or big restaurants. You say you won't go buy, make you say, eba with soup. They come tell you, say, now the price be this. You won't come the price, then go down. They no go even look your face at all. So now, so the team B, you will be business person. No shift ammo. Hello, who did you?
1: Pepper, Pepper, Lisa,
0: hey.
1: Nine be our people for you.
0: Hmm.
1: Sorry to say.
0: Sorry yes, to say.

0: never happen. Thunder, no, they fire for one place two times. Ask them now, they go tell you. Hello, verse. France go win it in the final. It will be France versus England. Inshallah. Abdul Makash. Abdul say, I no one give chance to any bad bangaboos person to reach there, because if you got to say France, Argentina, and Argentina can't win by mistake. Or maybe England and Spain, Spain can't say, I no want them. I no want to see them. It is France and England I want to see in the final. That is the colonial masters. Okay, hello.
1: Hello.
0: Good evening to you.
1: Yeah, good evening, Uncle Vas. How you doing?
0: I did very fine. How you day?
1: Very, very fine.
0: Talk to me, talk to me. How you see the final?
1: I did feel in England versus Spain.
0: England versus Spain?
1: Yes.
0: So that Spain will cause them pain?
1: Yes, then Spain will come win the final.
0: Ah, it is young.
1: But I be Messi fan, oh.
0: But you be Messi fan, oh. But you believe England will beat them.
1: Yes.
0: Say all this by mistake, by luck, win. 9 minutes, no go work for you, England, day.
1: No. You go work. Spain go win. Spain go win.
0: All right. No, say England and Spain, Argentina by luck, they use the win. Now 9 minutes, they score.
1: But Argentina luck. Their luck finish for you, England, day, because they never they play convincing football. What cost that? Yeah.
0: All right.
1: I want them to progress, but I feel like say England should just get the edge.
0: Okay.
1: Yeah.
0: That are the feeling when you can come from house.
1: Then if they need to play for final, Spain will plan.
0: All right. Thank you very, very much. Happy Sunday to you. 95.1 Wazobia FM. We are you there. Talk to me this afternoon. I want to hear from you. Me and you know, say, since this, we begin the colonizers for this country or for Africa. Now, only one country. Don't they show us love? You know this thing, huh? You know the matter. Since 1960. Before they come host the tournament for Mexico, America, and Canada. With the comeback.

brilliant young minds gear up for the National Secondary School Debate Tournament. It's the season finale of the I Beg to Differ Secondary Schools Debate Tournament Season 9. 10th of August at 3 p.m. Lagos, Abuja and Port Harcourt will come alive. Champions from Abuja, Port Harcourt and Lagos will go shoulder to shoulder for the crown of the Champion of Champions. 16 secondary schools, 3 daily debates, 4 weeks of intense matchups. Who will be the Champion of Champions of the I Beg to Differ Season 9? The final lap of the journey begins August 10 at 3 p.m. For sponsorship inquiries, email info@nigeriainfo.fm or ibegtodifer@nigeriainfo.fm. I Beg to Differ, the Tournament of Champions.

Techno on top that jam with Ice Prince, the column Make Up Your Mind for 95.1 Wazobia FM Football Republic. Vast the spot in Dakota for your radio, as it always go. You know the story, you know the vibes, and of course, right about now, you know the show. Any which way, we'll talk about how it happened for instance, yesterday game, I will ask you, will France go on to win the World Cup? Or maybe it will be Argentina? No, maybe it's English-speaking England? Also, if maybe also, if to go on to be Spain to cause them pain. Talk to the Super Duper squad this afternoon. We want to hear from you. Who go win this World Cup? Can Argentina and France repeat what it happened for 1920-22? Because since 1922, I will put up for, since 1922, now we run out like this.

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1: Welcome back for the show this afternoon on Top 95.1 Wazobia FM. Kado with the super duper squad of Verse and Big Days. And of course, on top of the show this afternoon, we ask you, say, what happened for 19-2022? Forget, you know why they put at 19? Now, 22, I mean, no. But 19, so that you go, tay. Don't say 19, bligidi. No, 19-tay-tay-tay. Or 18-82. That kind of thing, eh? So, what happened for like 19-2022? For the last World Cup for Qatar 2022. Is it going to repeat itself in America, in Canada, and in Mexico? Because like this now, I don't know. It looks like say Argentina want to win it again. It looks like say France want to go to the final again. But Spain and England stand for their front. Are they going to conquer them? Or they're going to say no, we could allow now, we could not go through. Hello? Hello?
2: Uncle Vaz.
1: Yeah.
2: Good afternoon, sir.
1: Afternoon to you, sir, brotherly.
2: This is Opolopolo calling for Woody.
1: My guy.
2: Uncle Vaz, did you hear me?
1: Well, loud and clear.
2: I want to see how fever. Want to take help Argentina for England, against England. Yes, this morning ball. When Switzerland did not have that record, they are pressing Argentina. So be sincere, seriously. But referee, that you know that Ebolo is on a yellow card before. You're supposed to call him and warn him. We have been seeing all those things several times in Premier League, in international FIFA competitions. When they know that you are on a red card, a yellow card like this, they will call you.
1: I want to ask you one thing, Polo Polo.
2: Now,
1: did you hear me?
2: I did. I'm here with you.
1: That's diving. Na yellow card. I will do a yellow card.
2: Get clear. If na yellow card be
1: okay.
2: Ama as it is on yellow card. You as a ref, you come off your face from that side.
1: Why?
2: So for you to be able to balance the game.
1: Why balance the game when the player no one balance the game? The player when one cheat ref, he won't balance the game.
2: Okay, the one Argentina match, the first beginning, where Messi supposed to collect red card, they give him.
1: No.
2: They did not give him now. So why? Because they see, they say it's a Messi, it's a world class this thing. And so all those things, some refs they make a mistake. Look at Mexico against England that day. A player remove a ball first before he raise leg up, go and touch the ankle of that player. They say red card direct. So all those things. Me, I want to see except maybe if they win England hands down. That is where I will know that this thing. Look at it now. Is it not 1-1 they carry go extra time? It's still 1-1 they carry go. So that is it. All those things. Assuming that they did not have record yesterday, Argentina cannot win that ball. No way. So
1: how Argentina did score one?
2: Eh?
1: How Argentina did score the first one?
2: The first, I know what the Argentina goal is. Switzerland goal before I wake up. Argentina have scored.
1: Okay.
2: So that is it.
1: Thank you very much, my guy.
2: That final is between England and France.
1: Between England and France.
2: Because Spain gets scared, they did not have the quality and capacity to face France.
1: Wow, Opolo, my guy.
2: Thank you, sir.
1: Thank you very, very much. It's a Spain, no get the quality and the capacity to take face France. They don't get her. Who give them now? Now this small man won't face Mbappe. I mean, this is small Kubasi won't defend against Dembele. They don't get her now. According to my guy Okpolo from Wudir. He said, if not be the red card, where FIFA help give them? How they want to win the match? I said, Toh, how did they score the first goal? Is it FIFA that helped them to score the first goal? He said, no. You know, watch that side, though. I decide we watch, now he talk. You see, football be like biscuits. It can break for anywhere. Brill and Bolo want to deceive the referee. The referee can't deceive him. Now say why referee deceive? Why referee no pity him? If pity referee, wait one. You know, if he do that thing, referee fall. No, say if he sack referee from World Cup. Say you know, so you don't know your work. You cannot go and confirm if this boy want to use your brain. Small picking one use old man brain. The old man catch and they say, wait, pity the. Why would I do like this now? Do I like this now? Anyways, talk to me. Boku enter for WhatsApp and greet Kano. Patrick TMC Ikenna. He said, my greetings to you, the super sports managers. I did see Argentina and France for finals, and France go win the cup from Sir Patrick. You are giving me laugh. I was going to say kind of funny that you are giving me laugh. You are seeing Argentina and France. How Argentina take pass reach there? You see Harry Kane? You see Bellingham Messi? You see where Bellingham is helping England win the match only by himself? What is Selena doing here? You want to come and watch the game by yourself? Venus. What are you doing here, Venus? You are drinking wine, watching World Cup? No fear. Anyways, Moku see this. Rati from Badawa said, good afternoon to you, Venus. You are asking if Argentina can win the World Cup again. Why not? It's possible that Ousmane Dembele can win back-to-back Ballon d'Or Champions League. He did it. Why can't Messi do it at the World Cup? Rati, calm down. A different stage with this. The Champions League is a small student something. Anybody can do 3 times or 2 times. We are talking about the World Cup. Before you do 2 times, you go do like this. Some people know only one for the history of their golden generation if he collects. Don't play with the World Cup, oh. It comes once every 4 years. But Argentina have managed. They have break the course of champions. Normally, back in the days, once you win this World Cup, next World Cup, cancel yourself for group stage. Argentina say, not us. Oh yeah, second round, Argentina say, not us. Oh yeah. Third round, Argentina say not us. Oh yeah, quarter, they say not us. We are going to the semi-final. Now you don't reach here. But England, the EPL is in front of them. Can this Argentine league break this EPL? That's the question. Or can this La Liga beat Ligue 1? But could they go on and see how it will take happen for front? Hello.
0: Hello, good evening.
1: Good evening to you.
0: Yeah. How is work?
1: Work day fine. How you day?
0: Very day fine. No. I know the simplest thing we will see happen may Messi carry this World Cup again.
1: Now I'm waiting. How?
0: Messi will see carry this World Cup.
1: How? See how? England. See France or Spain.
0: See England. England, we're gonna hold them 1-1. They don't need to do anything. Now you tell me, see England. No be this Ghana hold them 1-1.
1: No be this Messi Ghana. And Argentina where they give no red card for the few win.
0: No be then Thomas Partey hold them 1-1.
1: No be them Ghanishaka no greet their score.
0: Messi na them father. No, they go use no matter what see politics, they go use anything. And Messi go carry Ballon d'Or.
1: Na England their football though.
0: England. Yeah, I know they put England for teams where they play football.
1: All right, make we sell market. Just wrap them up. Messi go win again, Abi?
0: He's the winner.
1: All right.
0: And I will call you again, tell you, say Messi don't win.
1: Thank you very much. Make we sell market. Will they come back?
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0: All right, so welcome back for inside of the show this afternoon as we carry you, they go to where the matter them day for the world of football. Meanwhile, Big Des is already present for inside of the studio as he don't finally finish what he in the do under the chairs. Good afternoon to you this afternoon, Big Des.
1: Yes, good afternoon to you and our listeners. I greet you now. Happy Sunday. My name, she's Big Des.
0: All right, we move. In back inside of WhatsApp, we are with the commander, he say Imam from Sharada. He said, "Naim be the Chelsea boy." He said, "Good afternoon to you, the sports doctor and the Big Des. How work day and everything? Happy Sunday to now. For me, England and France. Naim go there for the final. And at full time, it is coming home to England. I beg, waiting be that Canada song name again. Imam, na Canada, na Magneto Naim singer. You understand? That's
1: Canada.
0: That is Canada, the song we used to host the World Cup. Even though it be him, actually." This one say 88 minutes, France 1, Spain 1. Merino is about to make his entrance. Didier Deschamps shout, "Oh my God." This boy again, Mekuna, hold him. He's about to go there and win the match. And of course, this one say, Chelsea fans, where they remember they actually celebrated the signing of Garnacho and the love.
1: Especially the lap on Aivo was pass.
0: Let me be the same thing.
1: The lap was pass. Wait, too. Now, free them sign Garnacho, I'll be them pay money.
0: They pay now.
1: Hey.
0: They pay money for almost £50 million. Maybe £50 million. That's more money now. A whole Garnacho.
1: The lap now, 30 something.
0: I don't forget, but Abba, the lap now, senior player now.
1: For
0: Ipswich. Now.
1: Ipswich.
0: No, I'm now.
1: I say, come on, go Chelsea. The switch, no Congress on again.
0: Now, then, because Chelsea, see, the problem with some people, I don't know. You buy TV, you buy radio, you forget the manual. How does he want it to work?
1: Who with the manual?
0: No, you go ask the coach how they use this player. How does he work? You know, just carry and just come like that.
1: For me, so if you ask who flop pass inside the two of them, for me, not the lap.
0: They're not even flop. This guy's no flop.
1: They're flop.
0: Chelsea, what did Chelsea play? This season, way pass. Wait.
1: Till they play. Not be the same Chelsea team, Yao Pedro day.
0: Which Yao Pedro? Why you go World
1: Wait,
0: Cup?
1: The canopilas.
0: Why you no go World Cup?
1: World Cup different. He do well for Chelsea, have you no do well?
0: For Chelsea standard, he do well. That's Chelsea standard. even Palmer, he used to do well. Did he do well this last season? No.
1: Injuries.
0: If Pedro, okay, may I ask you one question now? Messi know they do well. Is Argentina not in the semi-finals because of Messi? If your Pedro good, make it carry them, go enter for top 5. He keep them for 10. I don't know where they finish. 9, 10, 11.
1: Ole, he no fit do am now.
0: Ole, he no fit do am.
1: He do him best. Others no do their own.
0: Oh, that's why the club, you know, say even they say clock we no good.
1: Together.
0: Clock we no good. At least one time was correct.
1: Waiting with that, together everybody.
0: Together we stand, divided before.
1: No. The full meaning of a team. Together everybody achieve more. So. He do his own. Others did not do their own.
0: Okay.
1: So it to say as he do his own, others do their own.
0: So not only he work for the full Chelsea team.
1: I said, uncle.
0: Kukure,
1: uncle.
0: Okay, they work. So this is a team already. Two is a team. So this is the best they can achieve. No, me, blame these two people.
1: For me, not the lap.
0: For the no any club for this world, for Barcelona or for PSG, you must see two players where we say the fans they complain about. That is Garnacho and the lap. You can't blame them for the whole Chelsea problem. Chelsea have deeper issues. Ferran Torres.
1: No.
0: Rashford. Yes.
1: Rashford.
0: Some people fans say maybe they go may no come.
1: No. 27 goal contribution.
0: Some people say maybe they go may no come.
1: No, those
0: Wait to be this boy name. Some seasons ago here, there be one kid, Gerard Martini, and the wait to be name. The other one name. No. This one, they only play everywhere. Now, Garcia.
1: Eric Garcia.
0: They be one kid them. But see, they put in a good shift.
1: No, Eric Garcia, they send and go low, no?
0: For Girona.
1: So,
0: now they talk. Now, if people, they're happy, they clap hands. When even come back, they say, why come back? But see, and now. So, give these boys time. If Gerard Martin can get it, Garnacho can get it in his second season. Now, just one season, no? Just one season. They won't crucify him. Is it Jesus Christ?
1: Pedro, will be one season.
0: Thor. Now, we don't see players who come one season, shine. Next season, they're off. Yeah, that's Palmer.
1: Then plenty.
0: That's Palmer. No. So, who says, now one season? Now, one season. Now, second season for Chelsea, be this. Yes.
1: This season just in
0: the second season. Yes.
1: Not been third season.
0: No, we give a third nice second season. Now we see the real Palmer now. Before now, for me, we will see. Just be high everybody. We don't touch Chelsea fans. We are the pain. We are not talk about this, but let's talk about World Cup, please. Hello? Hello?
2: I'm still back. It's Mohammed Said.
0: Welcome, my funny show, my guy, Mohammed.
2: Yes, I did tell you, say, you know, say, God don't create Messi. Messi, they do within this world.
0: Now, God, now give Messi this assignment.
2: Yes.
0: Now, even tell him, tell the referee, may give him both a red card.
2: Anything where people they say, in then that in no go to exist, Messi go do. And the matter of Garnacho, and I told him, go finish. He no go to do anything because he know they respect Messi. That's why in life for football, just they go like this. In own problem, that spiritual problem.
0: Hi.
2: And that problem, no go see. So,
0: they follow from village.
2: But if you go kneel down for Messi, please.
0: Kneel down for Messi. Messi na God. Now fellow human being now.
2: You Messi no be God, but they can they get some kind things where if you no get respect, you no go see achieve that thing.
0: Hi. You don't even tell us your name like this. Just they enter Garnacho. Leave this young man.
1: He's saying don't call back. It'll be the first call.
0: I did not remember his voice again. Baba Sandy up the gate. He said good afternoon to you, my super duper squad. This year I wish England or Spain to win the World Cup, and I also wish Messi to win the Golden Boot this year.
1: In third season, he just finished, so don't be
0: sad.
1: Yes.
0: I tell you, in third season.
1: 2023, which 2026, how many seasons? He played 23, 24, 1, 24, 25, 2, 26, 25, 26.
0: And he just finished, so?
1: Yes. I'm not saying not be in second season. With this.
0: What did he do for his second season? Bless not 2 season, don't bad be that, too.
1: No.
0: What did he do for his second season?
1: Bless him, in second season, he catch fire where. He used the first season, study the environment.
0: First season, no, first season, he begin the catch fire for Chelsea.
1: No, the second season. Season before this last one. Yes.
0: Okay. So, if he can make it, Garnacho can make it. Yeah, that's the thing. Only one season, the three season, Garnacho don't do how many seasons. And Garnacho can make it. Anyways, we move. This one say good afternoon, good evening, fans. I see France winning this World Cup. Me, self, as I close my eye, it is what I see, it resembles blue. Who wears blue? Is it France? Maybe not France. Cristiano Ronaldo says after he win the World Cup, him go marry him girlfriend, Georgia. As him no win the World Cup now, him no go marry and be
1: that.
0: So I feel for her. But actually, if that's what he talk, he no do well. Most might see the seasons again. 2023-24 season. Now it's called 22 goal, huh?
1: Premier League. This is not okay. Now be this Premier League appearance. Yeah, wait,
0: 14 appearances, a bit 19 appearances.
1: Okay, see, I'm here.
0: That's 23-24 be this now.
1: And now that's
0: okay.
1: Now.
0: Okay.
1: Okay, 22 goals, six assists. Okay, the second season
0: 15
1: goals.
0: Next one 10. Okay, that's why with the less they go. by 20 this thing now they don't sell them because they say no, this is not it. And this one say if Haaland and Messi swap jersey, that's where you go.
1: I see him for blue up this morning.
0: Ooh.
1: I say Ronaldo fans, they go do anything to drag Messi and Argentina.
0: This is not be dragon now. Like just normal cruise. Anyways, we could move at the Tori. It did plenty for himself with mandibles. And when we'll go stretch our leg, when we come back, we'll talk another cruise again. Because for the FIFA World Cup, no coach, first of all, now only 8 teams don't win the FIFA World Cup. In case you don't know, only 8 countries for the whole world. Only 8. Italy, Uruguay, Argentina, that's 3 from South America, 5 from Europe.
1: Brazil,
0: then Italy, then Germany, then Spain, then France, then England. Only 8. So as it be like this now, come the end of this World Cup, we don't go get new winner at the same people where we know we go know. You know how I take no? Because the 4 of them for the semi-final, they have won the World Cup before. Now, that is one part. In the history of the World Cup, a foreign coach has never ever win the World Cup for another country. Tuchel is one man that want to defy it. That's our next cruise.
1: Now be the only foreign coach.
0: Yes. Can Tuchel do it? Lionel Scaloni is from Argentina. Didier Deschamps is from France. And Lafuente is from Spain. Please, Where is Tuchel from? They say he's a German machine. So what is he doing in England? He want to win it for them. Has it happened before? No. Will it happen again? Tell us. That now will let next matter. So enter for we telephone for 020-644-61951 and 020-644-63951. 020-644-62951 and talk to us. You think, say, this man, Thomas Tuchel, he go be the first man to go there and win the World Cup for a country where no be own darling country. If you feel so, we would like to hear from you for inside of the show. Tell us, is it going to happen or is not going to happen? 95.1 Wazobia FM, the super duper squad, they are ready.

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0: Welcome back for the show this evening, the Super Duper Squad Day, your radio voice on the big days, and straight up to plenty of discourse. We ask you on top of cruise this hour. Say, I beg, do you think it be like it resemble, say, the first man to win the World Cup for another country, Phoebe Thomas Tuchel? Because no coachee from another country have won the World Cup for another country. It never happened before since 1930. It never happened before. So, is the first man to do is Thomas Tuchel? Talk to us. Because England have entered for the semi-final. It remains only too much for England to win the World Cup. Just to beat Argentina and beat either Spain or France. And they will become the winners of the World Cup. And they ask you this afternoon, is Thomas Tuchel going to be the first man from another country to win the World Cup for another country? We would like to hear from you. Well, we could go straight now and talk about what they happen for inside of Nigerian football, as we could start from the office of our small little girls, the Flamingos. Like this now, Nigerian under-17 women's national team, the Flamingos, they don't confirm qualificate for inside of the 26 FIFA under-17 women's World Cup after they be changing for Benin Republic 5-3 for inside of Ogbonge second leg match where it bring 8 goals put together. For inside of the Kagwe Stadium for Lome Togo, they be complete an 8-5 aggregate triumph over of the team to claim Africa's own one of only 4 qualification slots where remain for inside the tournament. And this thing invest me for this kind of job to do for these African qualifiers now.
1: What do you mean?
0: They'll come share the slots. One for West, one for East, one for North, one for South.
2: One for Liverpool.
0: No, now. They for not do it like that now. Just leave them for everybody. But then drag. Because now, for instance, the way this Benin Republic gets good.
2: They don't get
0: a chance to show themselves for the World Cup.
2: And actually,
0: there's one good people, when to Sabi from maybe North Africa or West Africa, they're going to go there.
2: They're going to be the 10-10-0 for the World Cup.
0: No. Don't do like this. Group them as they do for AFCON. If you Sabi, win. If you not Sabi, lose. Simple.
2: Shikena.
0: Anyway, Nigeria will enter this Ogbonge fixture as they hold a very chengele 32-v advantage for the first leg. When they come play for the Rainbow Stadium for instance of Ikenna Ogun State, and Benin in shock Nigeria with 2 goals. Now so people come and say, these girls, they want to choke out for our eye. Even me, I get concerned, no, as big they self been get. But the girls, they make no worry. Bros, don't for that ballet, calm down. We will show them in their home. Now we say, are you sure? Boss to boss, our fact desk officer called us, those guys never lose for that home. Oh. Mm. They never drop point. Oh. Even one said, they never drop. We say, even if they win blood on, we will conquer them. And so these guys entered here. They produce an Ogbonge result. Ogbonge impressive attacking display. We confirmed their place for instance of Morocco as Mary Akpan. She been going to open the scoring for 6 minutes. Oh, as not blows to pump up for 6 minutes. She don't go on to Tianet. Before you know it, also for instance of the place for the tournament. And so Esther, Ene, Steven been double the lead for 8 minutes later. As the girls begin to show them from the start to finish, say, we pass on as the Nigerian girls will do very well. God bless you, small girls.
2: Amen.
0: You will grow and play inside of the Falconets and play inside of the the Falcons and even play for inside of the Women Champions League. Mm. We wish you all the best.
2: Amen.
0: As you have wiped shame from our face, because imagine all my small Benin friends thinking they don't approve. We don't be mates. No, we don't be mates. That is still Bambanchi. Aka in Nigeria, kasan Nigeria de kasan
2: ko a gidan me gidan akwai babba.
0: So you don't hear it. Every house gets seniors. Mm. And us,
2: even the house of Shakir Boti, senior de.
0: Haba.
2: Yes. Senior akache.
0: How does he know who be senior for that place?
2: I don't know.
0: Is it by age?
2: Actually, I need to ask. Percy, we coined that proverb. Mm. You need to come and explain how they know who be senior.
0: As I ask the person, if I know it, I ask you first. If I don't give me answer now,
2: when everybody they come, no,
0: I cannot.
2: Madam, bring 2 bottles. Everybody, two
0: maybe
2: that
0: based on who he buy plenty.
2: No, actually, all those kind of place, you will see one particular customer where if others come there, now say they go they greet and they hail them. If you not get money, pass them.
0: Can I the first and start open the joint?
2: Thank you. Okay. And then those kind of people, they get credit book. But I'll add this on month and calculator.
0: Anyways, what can you go to the office of the coachee Akeem Bussari, where below the sweeter now like sugar industry? The Flamingos head coach Akeem Bussari even talk, say yes, inside qualification for 2026 FIFA under-17 Women's World Cup, same in Switamo. As Nigeria be confirmed their place for the tournament after being a changer for Benin Republic Young Amazons by 5-3 for instance the second leg of the game. So this somebody they call basketball. Also, when they play that match between Bayern Munich and PSG. But they say that no sense football be that.
2: Okay.
0: Say no. How can he be playing? When they playing 5-4, ba?
2: 5-4, yeah.
0: Like, which kind of scoreline be that?
2: When Barcelona bite beat and 5-0, na tennis scoreline be that. 5-love.
0: He just happened, but that's not football for him. That's not football. You know, see, as he do for Benfica, unbeaten now. Mm. But he finished third. With unbeaten, no? He finished third.
2: Never finished second.
0: Anyway, the coaching be confirmed, say the Beninese side, they will pose a very, very serious challenge and make life very hard for him players. Say, but then go on to show themselves. They compose themselves and finish up nicely. We wish him and the girls all the best. Yes, sir.

All right, welcome back for the show this afternoon as we take you now straight to inside of one match away concerning one Nigerian player, wherever they play for Nigeria. That Leslie Ugochukwu, the Turkish Super League champions Galatasaray of Osimhen, have reached agreement now with SkyBet Championship side Burnley for the signing of the Nigerian bomb midfielder Leslie Ugochukwu. Transfer expert Fabrizio Romano been confirmed. Say the two clubs now don't reach agreement for the deal with the midfielder now, where they said to complete and the formalities to join body with Osimhen club. According to Romano, the transfer package is worth under of 30 million euros, making it one of Galatasaray's biggest signings of the summer transfer window so far. As he be like this now, 22-year-old only joined Burnley from Chelsea last summer after being signed a 5-year contract following the Claret return to the Premier League. But they can't carry and go back. That's the plan. They deceive and come Premier League, can't if and go back to the Championship. But he said, I will not follow you. So Gochukwu now decided now to go and add strength and athleticism to the composure of Okanburuk squad as they prepare to defend the title where they win last time. But as he be like this now, this

0: in senior debut for the League One side, and of course, becoming one of the fastest rising teenagers as those times where they grow up, they see like the next Paul Pogba. But before you know it, like this now, he can't leave them and join Chelsea very early. And since 2023, where he joined Chelsea, he never really shine for there. The concern and go, Shane go Everton small before he can go this Burnley.
1: Yeah, I play Everton.
0: Mm-hmm. Before they come push on for Everton, they come bring Irey Bunam. We have Nigerian players, so but this one never know their future. They don't know where they face front. Instead, you come now where Chelsea they build. You don't go come now. You want to don't build finish. You want
1: come enter house.
0: Hey,
1: where you know follow build.
0: Hey, we love you in Spanish. El Canami Warriors are not crowned now champions of the 2026 Federation Cup. After the Naki Kudu City 1-0 for instance of Obonga final for the Stephen Keshi Stadium for Asaba. The Obonga moment being coins of 13 minutes when Mukhtar Ismail calmly converts from the penalty spot. FIFA Messi kind of. a goal where we ultimately separate the two sides for instance of Obonga match. The triumph in Mark Economy Warriors now second Presidential Federation Cup instead of the last 3 years as they are fourth in the club's history. And can confirm their status now as one of the most successful teams for inside of Nigerian FA Cup, aka the domestic competition. The Maiduguri best club now will produce discipline, defensive display to preserve their slender lead. That means the one key there, they're going to play parking boss.
1: So, like this now, they will play Confederations Cup.
0: Yes, now.
1: From NNL.
0: Yes, now. After all, people will first do an Bayelsa.
1: Bayelsa, do I?
0: Then I won't go try that.
1: Eric Chelen did there yesterday.
0: You see the game?
1: Yes.
0: Go shake
1: hands. I even present some individual awards to the players.
0: I can. That's what I get.
1: Offside, but good finish.
0: Class. You know, he wants to be able to deceive the linesman. He knows that kind of players. I know the way they see how they came before. You don't change, you. Since you don't play with this Arsenal players, they don't teach them bad about it. If you see one diving way, dive, you see that ball go where they score. They just tip the ball from his leg and say, jump!
1: Fall for ground.
0: I tested a foul until they showed me the player. Sir, if they don't bring a ball or two. But you know, these things, you can never tell. You can never know who is who. All the players want to go on and win. Anyways, now Steve for Matawe they give for himself for a cruise and the discussion. Mutaina say Nigerian girl, Sabi girl, one of the Pain sisters. She have got here to confirm now. Say she don't leave the opportunity. She did, but she switched on the opportunity to play for Syria A side Inter Women Football Club. Wait, Inter Women have you played ball?
1: I don't know.
0: I don't hear of Juventus women.
1: I only know of the men.
0: I never hear of AC Milan women or Juventus or Inter Milan women.
1: I don't hear of
0: AS Roma women.
1: Roma women. Uh-huh. They do well.
0: But this Inter women. No.
1: Inter Miami.
0: I don't know. A 31-year-old they confirm say now after spending 2 years for Everton, she have arrived as a free transfer specialist for instance of the Milan, and she they plan to play now with Inter Milan. The women she could be ball. Meanwhile, like this now, also Wolves. They must say that they're interested to keep this player, even though Fiorentina they beat for Adakodare, as we say, who again they beat for them. The Wampton Wanderers say, no, we don't want this player to stay here. You people should play with Moise Kean, enjoy him. But you see, this one, leave for us as when they hear now, say Turkish athlete Trabzonspor for also don't submit bid. But the championship side, Wolves, say they want him to stay here. Now, funny thing, you say, this boy, if he earn more money for Wolves, that he go earn for either Fiorentina or Trabzonspor.
1: Yes, it is very possible.
0: But you go pay more tight. that mean tax.
1: I don't know why Wolves.
0: One keeper.
1: The one keeper.
0: Let me see. Oh, when they stay for NNL forever?
1: Now you want to bring them back? How many goals he scored for the last season?
0: Something can happen.
1: No. May they just collect cash.
0: Me, I don't agree for them.
1: Collect cash. If not transfer, may they collect. Yes, because. Nobody saying score plenty goals for them like that last season. They will say, they don't miss the goals where they bring for the team. So collect money, collect transfer cash.
0: All right, I'm going to go now for instance of the women's football once again. And thanks to the small something, that's Amazons. They become the champions of the 26th Nigerian Women's President's Federation Cup after they beat Heartland Queens 6-5 on penalties. For instance, Ogbonge game will be happening for the Stephen Keshi Stadium for Asaba on Saturday yesterday. The victory now being confirmed the Lafia based club for instance of the third place Federation Cup title as they add their previous triumph for 2005 and 2019. As Heartland Queens will make their very first appearance for the final, but break the deadlock just a minute into the second half through Shinaza. And before you know it, Nasa Amazons come back again for the 69th minute when the substitute Judith Adobe may find the equalizer and bring her team back inside of the contest. No goal again until they go on to play for instead of extra time. And after 15 minutes of extra time, that's what Amazons go there to win against the Queens by inside of a 6-5 on penalties. Meanwhile, Kano Pillars officially unveiled their coach. Yes, to the, everybody.
1: The Oracle.
0: Say, come and see him. No, it's Oracle.
1: Okay, now.
0: With the combo of Semaket, no go anywhere.

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Alright, welcome back, friends of the show. This afternoon, gentlemen and ladies, we could give you an update of what's in the happen for inside of the world of football. But before we reach the affairs, I don't know if you know or you don't hear about Flanco Sport. Yes, Flanco Sport, the one shop where they sell all the things where they use to do sport. We include of things like treadmill, sports bicycle them, plus include of any other thing where they use to do sport. If you didn't find them, you want to get them, one for exercise or one for real actual sport, go for inside of Flanco Sport. Flanco Sport get office for inside of number 56 for France Road, Sabongeri. They also get a branch office for inside of Church Road for number 89. Meanwhile, to get your telephone number now and call them in case you get what you want to go and check. If you to do it now for 081-375-60776. My calling number again, 081-375-60776. But in case say that one though, do you well, you want to confirm, and I make a tell you say if you to go on now and follow for inside of the matter of Flanco Sport by going there now to talk, chat them for inside of WhatsApp. Their WhatsApp number now him also be 080. Make I give you a come out for here. 080-232-42613. Make I take him again, 080-232-42613. Flanco Sports get all the things where they take the use to do sports.

0: All right, I'm going to go on now and give you updates as we are saying now. For instance, for Wimbledon, now the men, then the Bugadamo, Asasina, and the Seref, they challenge each other. Hello?
1: Sport doctor.
0: Hey, Mata.
1: Yeah, big day.
2: How far?
1: I salute big days. I did. How the Kano now?
2: Kano deal. How Kefi?
1: I did tell you everywhere they clear. I did tell you.
2: Why you they come back now?
1: Oh, I don't know. I just go take over one of
2: one business like that.
1: One farm like this.
2: Good.
1: For
2: good.
1: Kefi like that. I did tell you. I did inside bush. I did tell you. No be small thing.
2: Say inside bush.
0: They plug mango.
1: Are they on that mango now, sir?
0: Okay.
2: So make Allah is heavy.
1: I'm Babu Masala, I get on go now, ni.
2: Okay. Get on go now. Farmhouse.
1: You see, Vas, you don't see anything I talk yesterday, bro.
0: Yes.
1: Yesterday, you been as you read the message, you been no talk see 1-1 draw. Then they will enter extra time. England will win. You know, talk down.
0: I talk now.
1: Don't see where they invest. You just talk, say draw. England will win for extra time.
0: Now, what do you write? I read now.
1: Okay, if you make you check the message now, you will see a 1-1 draw. Now I'm up. Then England will win for extra time.
2: Baba, they give you all this. You don't get plenty in the workshop.
1: You don't check the message.
2: I never check. I know it's easy to check now. Okay. You know how many messages are entered since that yesterday?
1: I'll go send message in Gusiam.
2: Don't worry, make I just post my seat.
1: You know, talk. You know, talk down because here guys will be see that they invest. If I talk them, that they hear them. Here guys ready for my area. Obviously, if I talk them, that they hear now. And that they play them. So you see that yesterday match, but I think that much. Now, most impressive match, as I see that match, that is the, I tell you, see, that match now 1-1 draw, England win for inside extra time. And Mokuna tell Uncle Didi say, I don't come out for Kano now. 3 straight matches, I don't do them. 3 days, I don't come out now. Every day, they talk and it happen.
2: Okay.
1: And they were like,
0: no, couldn't be the blocking. This person, they say, the year King Usa.
1: Nothing like Baba, we see me, they use. And me, I know they invest, talk less of. As I they talk them, because I they deal with Una, money tonight, every day. If I leave, if I go marker, I will hear Una. I tell you this one, anywhere where I enter. If I know here Una, body know they switch me.
2: Aye.
1: I they hear two of Una station, the same time with two phones. So that to get updates, and this. Today we will now consistent, no be small. So now because of
2: congratulations.
1: Now as I deal with Una, now I'm all learn these things. Wallahi.
2: Okay.
1: I know they do anything. If I just hear something bargain from my mind, if Una talks to me, they predict. I will just talk them. I will come be like that. So
2: all right.
1: Guys, I they tell you for this World Cup, you get guy will say I've been given. Sure prediction for this World Cup. Oh, my English plenty money. I will tell you this one. So now,
0: Obse, show you love.
1: Ain't show me love. I think show me love. I will tell you now.
2: Okay.
1: Thank you. Sometimes.
2: So what now, you go do now? Hey, Mata.
1: Yeah.
2: For that you get on go now. Just carry like 3 or 4 chickens.
1: No, make you no worry.
2: Slaughter them. Find somebody who go fry them.
1: You go get egg, but you no go get chicken. If I dey come back, that one I go.
2: I don't carry egg from Kefi. They come Kano.
1: If my oga dey come Kano, if him dey come Kano, I go give him. Him dey carry egg from here, go there.
2: Oh wow, na big fan be that.
1: Tell am say so person him go give him. These things you know now.
2: No, you na correct guy.
1: Even I no come back, you feel still missing.
2: So.
1: I think Mokuna tell Oku Dili say anything where we say him took mouth inside about me and him, if we drag one or two things, me and him. Even if not Otepu, I go win him. I go win him. You know, say for Forest. Forest and Liverpool. Me, as we start to drag me and him, now Forest they win Liverpool. Now only once them beat us.
2: No be lying.
1: And this one too, in Concon Chukmout, him he will be saying no, they predict match. In Concon Chukmout. Now I don't predict 7 matches for this Holy World Cup, he no predict one. One okay. Is no
0: all right, hey, Mata, thank you very much.
1: Thank you very much.
0: Uh-huh. God bless you. As he carry in trumpet, he clean up well, well.
2: Can they blow him?
0: He say Panampasi. What they call him? What's that boy? Number name?
2: When they play, when they sing, when they play.
0: He say, have nothing on me. Me say, I can blow my trumpet. Good evening, the Super Duper squad. London is blue. Please, I want to know if Chelsea have signed Crystal Palace defender Lacroix. Chidera, no. But discussion been done day. But we never know update on top of that matter. Meanwhile, also Daddy Leo, he said good evening, Super Duper squad. He just the funny how Ronaldo fans has been how Ronaldo have been chased out of the World Cup. And in France, we're not to understand football like that. They play with, they say, they are still playing extra time. Funny people, they are still dragging. They go home mercy for leg, home mercy for hand, home mercy for ear. As it is very difficult for Ronaldo to win the World Cup, even if he come back in his next world. Just as it is easy for Messi to win this second one. Daddy Leo, what's going on? Why are you entering us like this?
2: Messi no go win this World Cup.
0: As Daddy Leo from Zango Takata, now he drop this one. He say AKO, AKA Parish Priest of Facebook.
2: This is the one better.
0: Hey, see as O'Reilly, they tell these guys, they go cancel him. He say, I don't know. Say, I pay me then cancel him. Me then cancel him. If Tosin Argentina the match, then cancel like this. Therefore, don't tell us, say, hey.
2: Oh, now this foul.
0: Hey. He push her, he push her. Of course, there is a push. He push out. Anderson do well. Yes, he fall. But he push out. I mean, no push out. Like this, now, don't if you win anybody for this World Cup. Because if you just, before they will play, I could just fall. You get the point now?
2: Not be all fall. Not be all fall before now.
0: This pushing, okay, I will show you now. The one when that's, not be this sport, West Ham and what's be name? And Arsenal, when you declare rice, whole one person, that's not in Bonham. They say, no, no, be that one be the foul. Say the foul and they go keep out on.
2: Which match?
0: West Ham Arsenal.
2: This is we pass.
0: This is in for London Stadium. You don't forget that. I remember.
2: Plenty things don't happen.
0: If they go watch this thing, you go see say now some what they call them Norway England people being they push Norway people too. To say that Norway people fall, maybe they for
2: blue picking.
0: See the push here.
2: Imagine say nah see? Argentina then score. They can't cancel the goal for this one. Messi and in Papa Infantino.
0: The call of intent is say, as he be say, and Bolo for yellow card, say the referee is supposed to pity him for the dive.
2: The rule, not the rule.
0: I call and say, no vex. So if they pity him, that means they don't punish Argentina.
2: Yes.
0: You go, they're okay when they punish Argentina. But you know, they're okay when Argentina gain from their supposed gain.
2: Like somebody, they talk. No be a thing you did where you say they find penalty. Wait till they dive for that part of the field. And he dive in, come begin roll for. He roll come up for touchline.
0: Many people even believe.
2: Can't give a Paradis yellow card.
0: A little conscience and say, this boy, nothing.
2: No.
0: He just be like, quadra, where you the fly. We don't see white powder. This one, Alvarez, when he support Argentina, when he support England, though.
2: The rule, not the rule.
0: Anyways, actually, see, like I said, Jude Bellingham is supposed to fall for that one too. Anyways, he do well. I think there was a push and
2: there was a fall.
0: So, if they cancel, the council stands. And this one say, good evening, guys. I go completely it to 10 matches. Okay, hey, Mata say, you complete it to 10 matches. Okay, and the position will probably be this. Good evening, guys. England to win. To extra time, England.
2: Okay,
0: now what did I read now? He say in talk penalty. Where the penalty?
2: To extra time, England go win.
0: Then what did I read? He say in talk say penalty. Have you
2: ever No. He say they go win extra time. Now what did he write? So now in talk.
0: Now what did I read now? I still remember the game now because I tell him he put say England they go play draw. Okay, let's say they go play draw. England go win for extra time. Now what did I talk?
2: Now what did he write?
0: Okay, now 1-1. He just want to make I talk 1-1.
2: You don't talk the 1-1.
0: Okay. But I talk draw.
2: You talk draw.
0: Okay, sorry. They go win one. They go play 1-1.
2: Then England go win for extra time.
0: 6-1-1, no be draw. Hello?
3: Hello.
0: Uh-huh.
2: Will be this one.
0: Hey, is it Gebu?
3: Gabriel, man, where is this one?
0: Welcome for the show.
3: I just hear comments and they laugh.
0: And
3: they laugh in Spanish. See, England all the way. I don't knock him for chest. That match, you know, go even
0: say knock him for chest. Let me say knock him before Argentina will come out.
3: The match, you know, go enter extra time.
0: Wow.
3: England go win that one match within 90 minutes plus those jarrah and where they are. He's going to win that match 3-1.
2: Wow. Wow.
3: I trust my Arsenal people.
2: That is my problem with the trust, actually, because the Arsenal man, they predict it in.
3: And they will not fall my hand. So said a Paris Prince of Facebook say in the lane will say a Messi will see carry cup again.
2: Thank you very much, Gabriel. Say, Parish Prince of Facebook, a.k.a. Daddy Leo. Say, you don't know what you are saying. Shagun, he said, I greet you now, my able sports gentlemen for the house. A.A. Mata is always on point. I'm always with you guys. Carry the goal, Shagun, a.k.a. Big Daddy from Seoul. He said, yes, A.A. Mata, anytime we predict, he they enter. Mm-mm. And they follow him up. As they predict, they
4: A.A. Mata, don't they get followers? So.
2: Hello?
5: Hello, the Big Daddy.
2: Yeah, yeah, yeah. Who goes you?
5: How not there now?
2: We fine, where well. How you there?
5: Fine though. I want to let Gabriel man where Sabi. Then I say that's the way it talks to my life.
2: Who they talk about?
5: Then I say Papa Bobo say
2: Papa Bobo
5: Argentina is going to win England 2-1.
2: Argentina will win 2-1.
5: 2-1 against England, yes.
2: Alright, Papa Bobo.
5: And Messi will score a goal, yeah.
2: Messi will score.
5: Yeah. Man, I
2: take care. Thank you very much, Papa Bobo. Well, we could go on now and stretch our leg. Since we're there for this country, we don't go Canada, now we'll go America with some American love.

0: patient,
1: money
0: baby.
1: To snap late, you dey wash his money. 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
3: Ah, madam, this thing dey work well.

0: 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Join us for this of the show as E-Day Hot. So we'll discuss plenty things, all the things we concern football. But we could now talk small for inside of the FIFA. No, before the FIFA World Cup, we'll finish the Nigerian stories over they tell you about. But I say like this now, Nigerian whiz footballer. Talking about Benjamin Fredericks. He don't complete a signature for instead of Brentford, who keep up for the club for instead of the next 2 years. Next 4 years. As the club been promised and say no more going on loan.
1: 2030.
0: No more going on loan. Remain for this club. Show yourself, because we have seen what you have done for Eric Chell team. When you read the story, Big Dez, get one place, don't touch me.
1: Let it touch us.
0: He said, this club don't help me where. When I come here, I've been there, fear is small, and I been shame. I been not know to how to do small things. You call them basic things. Because where I come from, don't be so they play football the way I see them for here. That one ain't off me. I say,
1: this thing always they talk.
0: So difference there, Akweban Banchi. This boy been playing Nasarawa United though.
1: And one season he play now.
0: But he play Nasarawa, he play league.
1: You know, to play matches. Let's say now 4 matches he play for them that season.
0: Even if now one. But he come here, went for look at me, he said, no, go to B. You never still reach. Now, normally we'll talk, say, wait a minute, no be still ball. But difference day. Yes. I didn't see make Morocco with all these better players for without Casablanca. They say they could not stay house. You know, not hear body. We got him. This guy don't learn that, you know. See, even Waka come back with swag. He won't do him again. Oh yes, you get him. Anyways, we watch tennis here, yeah, and this guy, something you didn't do yesterday, you didn't see. Don't let no. Take one that person, and I say what a great feeling in the part of himself and in family, the part of him as well. Of course, he is one of them breadwinner. We are proud of him.
2: Pound sterling.
0: See in face, like this. Just 21, Abi.
1: He's a small boy now. Even that 19-year-old, we say be 19. You know, look old past this one.
0: Okay. So this one, like, I'm really 21 with this.
1: He real small.
0: Okay, we move. Venezia done its agreement with Sevilla to sign Nigerian boy Ako Adams. Oof.
1: Don't win first set.
0: Yeah. Akala's gonna say our wish idea for a shout for you, man. So Ako Adams fit to go on and play for Venezia. We wish him all the best, even though I'm not happy with that signing, because Venezia, what are you doing?
1: We talked about him yesterday for
0: I've been getting the gist. We just have to put an update. We could have gotten Tony now. We could go for FIFA World Cup and talk about what did happen for inside of that place. First of all, we'll start from the office of FIFA. When on tell us. Say, as it be like this now, the person they lead for instead of the golden boot race now, Kylian Mbappe, I think get 3 assists and 8 goals, while Messi get 2 assists and 8 goals. But Messi get 2 assists yesterday, Nabi. One corner kick and one this thing.
1: Mbappe get 3 assists.
0: How many Messi get?
1: 2.
0: Plus yesterday, oh.
1: Yesterday, make him 2 now. That corner kick with Alistair. In other assist now, Cristiano Romero. That first one against Cape Verde, they say now own goal.
0: Okay, yeah. Anyways, so like this now, even for FIFA now plan out the script with this.
1: Say make Messi no win.
0: But may win the club, this team.
1: World Cup.
0: May Messi no go care. Say give me this one. Africa may get more slots as FIFA considers 64 team World Cup. We could be careful.
1: Now won't spoil this World Cup.
0: What do you think be 64 team World Cup?
1: Now won't spoil ammo.
0: Now just go back and say no more qualification. You just
1: because
0: come.
1: If you get a national team, just come.
0: What kind of thing is this? We could have very, very, very this, you know.
1: From 16 to 24 to 32.
0: Well, Moku tell you say now, in case you they follow us up, Moku give you the update. From 6, maybe from 4. 1930, maybe 4, maybe 6 people will be playing.
1: Less
0: than 4 or 6. So, I have been start from 2026 FIFA World Cup semi-final lineup. Now, I don't confirm. I'm following Argentina 3-1 victory over of Switzerland and England 2-1 win against of Norway. France now become the first team to confirm their place for the semi-final after they beat Chengjam from Morocco 2-0 on Thursday, before Spain can join them with a 2-1 victory over of Belgium on Friday, while England can confirm their place on Saturday after Jude Bellingham scored 2 times for extra time to give them a comeback victory over of Norway from Miami. The final now, the semi-final now place, the last place for Argentina been taken as they beat the 10-man Switzerland by 3-1 for extra time on Sunday early momo, that is early this momo, while Lionel Messi been provide an assist before Julio Alvarez and Lautaro Martinez can confirm victory late inside of the game. Results now, they up now to 2 heavy semi-final matches between of France and Spain and Argentina and England. This will be the first time in Lionel Messi career where they face the three lions of England, the same team when Maradona faced and became famous with the hand of God. Messi is about to face them. Is he going to be famous?
1: If he do well, if he go on and produce a performance, so he will win the game for them.
0: Meanwhile, like this, now what I say now, the fixtures, we say on Tuesday, on Tuesday, by 8 p.m. Nigerian time for Dallas. Yes, we'll confirm, say the match between France and Spain will go down by 8 p.m. and Football Republic will bring that game to you. Then on Wednesday, for inside of Atlanta, for Georgia, now so the match between England and Argentina will happen by the same 8 p.m.
1: Now 13 teams play that World Cup, 1930.
0: Wow.
1: Yes.
0: They complete 13?
1: They don't tell the open eye.
0: But they don't invite Africa. So it's not a real World Cup.
1: But 34, Egypt can't go now.
0: The first one, they talk. Anybody win the first one, it's not a complete World Cup winner. Now you don't cry. Anyway, like this now, third place match will happen on Saturday by inside of 10 p.m. And it will happen for the Miami Stadium. Now that will happen. Now that people will lose their semi-final place, go there and play that one. While the final, go, it will happen also for inside of the Mets Life Stadium for New York, for New Jersey, by inside of 8 p.m. That same final, that same place, that same stadium where Palmer take deal with PSG. And then they will play the final again. As it be like this now, people will win for the semi-finals and they go play for that final. So, gentlemen, we will give you updates in case you don't get the roster, the calendar, the schedule. You don't get her now. Follow the Super Duper Squad for more news and more updates concerning the FIFA World Cup. As a big day is quickly by, go for your office.
1: Come,
0: we told you watch for the semi-finals of first and second games.
1: Mm-hmm.
0: How you expect for the quarterfinals? How you expect the semi-final to be? Who will win for you based on head knowledge?
1: Look, I start with Spain and France. Two of the favorites for this World Cup, but just we say Spain attack,
0: too sharp
1: like that. Their midfield, they okay, their defense, they okay, they don't concede goal until the Catalari scored them for the quarterfinal day before yesterday. So, na tough match it will be. But something they tell me say maybe France
0: to win.
1: Win them.
0: All right.
1: Then the other one, with waiting, I don't see Argentina playing. You know, say since from first match, even when they beat Algeria, they tell me I say this is the Argentina team. I never expect to see they go reach semi final.
0: Okay.
1: But yesterday on, I mean this early morning on, it can't be the worst of all of them. This semi-final, quarter-final, they beat Switzerland. They don't deserve to win them. Because Switzerland don't hold their neck. Now, that red card to Mbolo, now ain't come make Argentina
0: feel comfy Brit.
1: They don't feel pass. And like I been they talk, players, the coach, now, none of them fear. They fear. We just to believe in the players when they used to. You get people like Nico Paz, and they give him opportunity. See Simone Pekin, we get plenty energy. He never give him a chance. Rodrigo De Paul, McAllister, and
0: but the thing now, we say, no vex. This your point makes sense, but the side where I don't get, now the people where you want to change people the inside. Now midfielders be this. This boy there for bench don't be that kind of midfielder.
1: Nico Paz, what thing he be?
0: Nah, like winger or attacking midfielder.
1: Midfielder be now.
0: They play mostly from the like Nsala kind of position.
1: Lo Celso.
0: Then Palma kind of position. Are they in the play? Maybe Lo Celso.
1: Anyway, Sha, with what thing I see, Argentina no go fit beat England.
0: Okay.
1: So Maybe France and England final.
0: France and England final, the battle of languages. Can you speak French? No.
1: Yeah, I speak English.
0: To par English. Mm. So we could go there and talk to you for yourself. WhatsApp. Who go win these matches? This matchup with the see like this. As we get some small message to go there and read. Shapali. This one say, good evening, guys. I greet you especially. I salute AA Mata. I beg, waiting with the prediction for Argentina versus England and Spain. What's going on here? Emma Mata, your customers are here greeting you. People that have been enjoying from you.
1: Your investors.
0: Abubakar, you have to come and pay agent fee because now they organize the platform where this meet and greet they happen.
1: Mm-hmm.
0: What's going on here? Say, I beg, what be the name of the song we will just play with BSN? Okay, Pidgin and English, that song. Pidgin and English. Mm. Fantastic song there. But the original beat, this person ain't get a magic. Wait with that magic with their name, but those guys
1: on the beat get the original beat.
0: No, he sampled the song. You get one guy like that, one band, and then get this thing. But of course, intro, he cook out. Good evening, super sport guys. My name is Joel David from Badawa. I think England coach will be the first one, the foreign manager to win a cup from the FIFA World Cup. It could be the first European country also to do them, to be the one to win the trophy outside Europe. And good job, guys. We are really enjoying your work. Wow. So, the World Cup, outside Europe, you're becoming the winner.
1: Yes.
0: That means Argentina get good chance here. Wow.
1: And then they always win them.
0: Keep it up. So, Europe now, European merchants. Mm. They always stay at home. Good evening, the sports guys. I mean, Abubakar Sadiq from Hotoro. Many people have been underrating Argentina, forgetting that they are the world champions. To defend that champion is very difficult. Any match Argentina play is like a final because every team want to eliminate them. Make them go rest. Leo Messi, one last dance. Back to back, now you go to have. Okay, now you talk. We only do what? We only analyze. When we come back from this break, we'll go some musicology, then we come back again and deal with you. Give you some transfer news update as we are saying back at your game when they spend any hour for wingers when they come back.
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1: 4 weeks of serious intellectual battles and one question will go just remain. Who go carry this crown of the champions of champions? Champions from Abuja, Port Harcourt and Lagos then go also come head to head. Now so then go do this ogbonge battle where go happen. Then go do the battle of ideas, logic, persuasion. All of them, now then go do. The final lap go happen on 10th of August by 3 o'clock in the afternoon. You go witness brilliance. You go witness courage. You go even witness history in the making. 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I beg to differ. Na the tournament of champions.

0: Anyways, we'll give you some transfer updates here and there and there and here. See this actor, what's his name? What is going on here? Everybody is present. Wow.
1: Yes, now. This is Wimbledon.
0: Wow. Actors are asked. See John Travolta. Oh, more people there. If not be this World Cup. What are they do for America now? I would have been in England.
1: We're white.
0: I'm telling you. Well, Manchester United and Liverpool, they have made contact over a move for Wolves Brazil midfielder Yao Gomez. After a switch to Atletico Madrid, it'd be no work again. They say, you want to leave? You don't tell us now. Mm. Yeah, come, we'll work together. Yao Gomez, where they work hard for that midfield. Well, get that one, we old, but you get young face. Andreno, I mean, what's that name? Get one of their players recently. Rodrigo, that's not Rodrigo. He just joined Yao Gomez.
2: I see, Wolf midfielder.
1: That's Gomez, there'll be two now.
2: For the club?
1: There'll be brothers. They get two brothers.
0: Yao Gomez.
1: No. I mean, not be Gomez. He gets. He gets one. He gets two brothers with the Wolves.
0: I don't know them. See Yao Gomez. What did the other one name? Inaike.
1: Inaike Williams?
0: No, I say Inaike. I'm having a Genshin number.
1: It sounds like Inaki Williams.
0: Did they hide them? Wanna show me now?
1: Did they hold them? They don't want you to see it.
0: Hiding their players from me? What? See that Norwegian player, we won't kill them. Hell, Rodrigo.

0: Okay. Şey, Nahim Bidis. No, Andre. What do you guess number 7?
1: Okay.
0: Andre. You don't remember number?
1: Yes, yes, yes.
0: The guy.
1: We're not too tall like that.
0: Yes. Uh-huh. Okay, now this one be your Gomez brother.
1: Andre Gomez, yes. Check whether they be brothers. What if I say my brothers and be?
0: This one is Portuguese. Abi?
1: Two of them are Portuguese.
0: No, one are Brazilian, yes.
2: You do waka, call fist at any time because of smoke and dust. Use comics, make your day relieved.
3: Oga chemist, I beg, I need cough medicine. Where if he walks, sharp, sharp.
4: Oh yeah, try comics cough syrup.
2: Yes, so comics get active ingredients. We will clear your cough. Just here, drink and day relieved.
4: Comics na confirm.
2: Cough, drink comics. E day relieve cough. If symptoms persist after 3 days, go see your doctor.

0: Anyways, with the move now with update, as they tell you, say yes. They don't ask, say please, oh, Yao Gomez, are you available? Because we say Arsenal already confirmed, say they will carry Bruno Guimarães. We want a Brazilian in our midfield. Meanwhile, Chelsea now open discussion with representative of Boyogna's English winger, Jonathan Rowe. With Argentina wide man Alejandro Garnacho to set to leave the club, is going nowhere. Garnacho is going nowhere. He must be here. Meanwhile, also MLS side Sporting Kansas City, they plan to make a Ogbonge move to sign Egypt forward Mohamed Salah. We're on a free transfer now, hoping to go anywhere. As we are saying now, if you want to join one club for instead of Saudi Arabia, but the kind of money where they call, they say you want to challenge Ronaldo in this country. Do you know who Ronaldo is? He said, don't worry, I'm not care. I just want to earn big money.
1: Yes, this is a land that God has blessed with plenty money.
0: Plenty English club, including of Coventry City and West Ham, they track Bodo Glimt midfielder Patrick Berg after a performance for Norway for the World Cup. Oh, now for World Cup, they need to see him. You follow him for that Champions League? Bodo Glimt Champions League. When they knock Inter Milan, knock
1: Put any particular eye for him, buddy.
0: I put him and one attacker like that. What they say? I even say don't play a championship before.
1: I know that attacker.
0: I say, who are these men? Well, now they don't believe. They want to go and sign him. As we are now say, also Everton want to sign Newcastle United English player Jacob Murphy. We don't get 1 year remain for a contract for St. James Park. This Everton self. How many winger they get? They get in the IA. They get
1: Grealish, not be their own.
0: Grealish. Maybe because of Grealish. Meanwhile, the way we leave this new castle, I don't know.
1: I talk him now.
0: The castle is falling. No,
1: that castle don't collapse. So,
0: Real Madrid now they don't reach agreements with Vinicius Junior to try and finalize a contract renewal. As report, the talk said they consider before to sell the Brazilian forward. People say no, it's not true. Now rumor, Vinicius Junior is here. It's going nowhere. As Paris Saint-Germain now don't sound out to Spain and Barcelona forward Ferran Torres. In case winger Bradley Bakoli leave the club, now Ferran Torres don't discuss. We will say non-reach agreement according by Fabrizio. Say yes. For Ferran Torres, now they look at less. But he's doing it. Out. See, for leaving out with that, he don't give him the win. Yay! But out, he didn't go.
1: Now out. For leave him. Waiting for Dubi, say for run, follow the ball.
0: Yes, in case
1: he entered, then he returned.
0: But now out, from waiting, I see the flight of the ball is out. Anyway, like this now, we are saying Barcelona don't reach agreement and he don't confirm already, in fact. As Karim Adeyemi, he don't go on, see the ball. That's our side line, the other side of it. If I don't go out of the two, if I come out for that place, I feel the flight of the ball, I see it. The projectile movement. I can calculate the distance.
1: Well done.
0: Over of the velocity speed.
1: Thank you.
0: Oh, those days for physics, Sha. Oh my God. It's good to go with that school. Anyway, what I say now, the agent of Roma attacking midfielder, Mattia Sule, they talk now to Sunderland and Fulham about a potential move for 23-year-old Argentine. One player like that for Matthias Sule. Say they want him to go to for either Sunderland or Fulham. So that at least Lionel Scaloni feel the same way in case he want to replace them McAllister and Fernandez. Meanwhile, also we hear now say former Hull City loanee Oscar Zambrano, he want to return to the club from Slovenian side Maribor. His 22-year-old Ecuador midfielder have been previously don't play for east of the league for 2024, but they can't they cut short by drug ban. No one can come again. This kind of drug ban. Huh? President Banner for drug, he won't come again.
1: He don't repent.
0: Okay, nothing for this.
1: Yeah, Tuba.
0: He don't contact Fiorentina over a move for Brazilian right wing back Dodo to come and play for them. As we say, Fulham now don't agree to sign Celtic winger Erskine Rooney with the Scottish Academy product set to cost £100,000 in competition. Now, small picking at 16 years.
1: Yes.
0: £100,000. It's too small.
1: Now, small picking. Now, it's too small. Wait, what is money do?
0: How much do you want to sign like me, Yama? It's not small picking. How much you want to sign Max Doma? It's not small picking.
1: Some small picking.
0: Pass some small picking.
1: Pass some small picking.
0: Okay. Well, we could just tell you, say like this, gentlemen and ladies. This now we will go match break for the show today. Okay, we'll clear the message with the here. We'll clear it. I forget. Great. Thank you. Baba Sansin, it's a good evening, Sporty Pass Squad, once again. England will win Argentina by 2-1. Spain will win France with 1 goal. And Spain, England in the final. More blessings to come to Azubi FM families. Baba Alaye, O2 for Sadikin Power. And Madame Alice Yomi School at Sauna, Dakata. Thank you very much. Say good evening, football gurus. Mina Chidi Abba for Abba Road. Spain go win this World Cup as a duan for 2010 for South Africa, and Germany duan instead of 2014 for Brazil. Okay, okay. And that is what I say. Good afternoon to you, Super Squad. Kenneth, my name. I give kudos to Kunduz as Argentina reached the semi final. It's no easy for the history of the World Cup. How many countries have reached the semi final back to back? I am France. It's not easy to be defending champion.
2: Yes,
0: any countries that meet Argentina want to make history by beating them. And I pray they will not only beat England, but they will leave the cup also. Up Messi, up Argentina. Messi fans, no grio. Two people change the course of semi-finals. Solot and Embolo. No be lie. No be lie. If no be them, who knows what could have been?
2: Actually.
0: Solot pass ball. Solot say, I am the Akagom. Adadite. I'm a stingy player. But Halana class. If no Simen. Everybody for don't surplus. Haba! The company they can't win them. Nobody for you hold them now. I trust Nigeria for the support. Say, now you cross them now. Now you cross them.
1: I know this is all of the thing for that place. He controlled the ball.
0: He won't enter glory book.
1: He raised his head. He see Haaland for good position.
0: He won't
1: just pass him to Ram.
0: He won't enter glory book.
1: It's all right.
0: He had no even reason to slow down in the first place. He comes to that and say he won't pass the ball. Why not just run and shoot if you mean to shoot?
1: So, as you can't slow down, the defender there in front, nothing you feel do by that.
0: Yeah.
1: See Haaland just passed around.
2: Say Bangabusu.
0: Well, you don't get him. And I know the kind of covering when John Stones. I was asking what John Stones we want to do. Classic defending. If you no one commit himself fully to the player, make you no free Haaland. But in position, you know, no day right. Because Solot, the right footed player.
2: Left.
0: Solot.
2: Yes.
0: Now left footed.
2: Yes, man.
0: What is the right-footed player?
2: No, Salot and lefty.
0: Wait, I need to confirm. Salot. I don't say they use his head well, but in wife I've testified. But
2: Salot is lefty.
0: Oh my God! No wonder he can't cut the ball. He won't put him for his left leg.
2: Now I think when they do try to do that.
0: Okay. We are in leg now. Nabi Mumu. Mean leg? Is he left leg? How come I never see him leg since?
2: It happened now. Even me. I don't watch Hendrick. But now for this World Cup, I know saying I left him. Yes, now.
0: I mean, no.
2: It's a lot my
0: left footed striker. Duh. Wow. Preferred food is left. This is confirmed by multiple reputable sources, including of Maki.com. Say he's using his left leg. No wonder. Because when he been the run, he getting just go straight and shoot. I can't slow, can't cut the ball.
2: He won't bring him back to that in left.
0: Oh, no wonder. Hello, last call us with the carry they go.
3: Hi, Govda.
0: Thank you. Work day fine, brotherly.
3: Please, I just want to confirm something. When is the final? Sorry, the final taking place?
0: Now, Tuesday
2: and Wednesday.
3: Okay, Tuesday, Wednesday.
0: 8 p.m.
3: Okay.
0: Now, off your radio now. You want yourself again? Shoo! Thank you very much. These are the best of us and big days. Yes. Bye, Gary. God bless you.
2: See you tomorrow.

0: 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Chook him out.
1: All about this package. It's okay. That is okay. That is okay. Let me explain. No, it's okay. It's
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0: Here are the latest gist. 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Chook him out.
1: All about this package. It's okay. That is okay. Let me explain. No, it's okay.

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2: It's okay. That is okay. Let me explain. 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

0: Hear the latest gist with the hot on top social media and enjoy other gbab to read something good from politics, entertainment, sports, money matter, and other gist inside the just 2 minutes on Monday, Wednesday, and Friday from 5 o'clock evening on top 95.1 Wazobia FM. Chook him out.
1: All about this package, it's okay. That is okay. That is okay. Let me explain. No, it's okay. It's okay.

0: Here are the latest gist. 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Chook him out.
1: All about this package. It's okay. That is okay. That is okay. Let me explain. No, it's okay. It's okay.

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3: All about this package, it's okay. That is okay. That is okay. But let me explain. No, it's okay. It's okay.